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1: Cloudy and humid today with a high chance of rain. For coastal waters, northeasterly winds 10 to 15 knots. Seas below a metre on an easterly swell of 2 to 3 metres. The next tide will be a low tide around 11.30 this morning, 0.5 of a metre. Currently the temperature 20 degrees, humidity 100%. A hazardous surf warning is in effect for the Ballina Coast.
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Oh, yes. Chris Isaak and The Wicked Game. Annie Lennox and Al Green before that. Put a little love in your heart. It's a 10:15. Memories in Music. I'm Warwick Manning. Good morning to you. It is Wednesday, the 27th of May. I'll be with you until 1 this afternoon. And my thought for the day, my hopes are not always realised, but I always hope.

0: Oh, I just might. There's Bruno Mars and Hot Chocolate, So You Win Again. It's 24 minutes after 10.
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0: Paradise partner, the Ballina Lions Club, has a meeting tomorrow. It's at 6:30pm for a 7 o'clock start at the Slipway Hotel. New members are welcome to attend. Mary is your contact, 0417 412 533. The Ballina Ex-Army Association has a monthly general meeting on Friday. It's at 11am at the Ballina RSL Club in River Street. New members are always welcome. Phone Alan for details on 0431 032 377. Paradise Partner, the Creative Artisans Gallery, has an annual general meeting. It's on Saturday, 2pm at the Cherry Street Sports Club. The Blue Sky Community Services have the Grand Carer Project monthly meeting on Monday, 1st of June, 11:30am to 1pm at the Ballina Masonic Centre in Cherry Street. Grand carers are grandparents who look after their grandchildren full time. Support for grand carers helping their grandchildren help them to flourish and reach their potential. Now that's on Monday, that's 11:30am at the Ballina Masonic Centre. And the Lennox Head Residents Association has a monthly meeting on Monday, 7pm in the CWA Hall, Lennox Head Cultural Centre. All residents are invited to attend and contribute to the future of the area. Phone Robin for details on 0412 660 994.
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0: It's 24 minutes to 11 o'clock, Paradise FM. The Rouse Public School P&C Association have the 45th annual bonfire night been postponed, as a matter of fact, due to the weather recently, and it's now happening on the 13th of June, 5 p.m. to 8:30 p.m. at the Rouse Public School. A spectacular fireworks display, hot food, coffee and drinks, donuts and sweets. There'll be games and rides for the kids, plus market stalls, along with a raffle with major prizes. The 45th annual bonfire night, postponed now until the 13th of June. That's 5 to 8:30 p.m. at the Rouse Public School in Rouse Road.
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0: Nothing's Going to Change My Love for You. There's Glenn Medeiros and Linda Ronstadt. That'll be the day. 18 minutes to 11 o'clock. The Silversmiths Community Singers have singing practice every Wednesday, 4:30 to 5:30 p.m. at Northlakes Community Hall in Whiting Street. The Silversmiths is a group choir for all ages. They perform at hostels, nursing homes and community events. The Silversmiths are looking for people who are interested in singing, meeting new people and having fun. New members are very welcome. Now, if you'd like to find out more about the Silversmiths Community Singers, call Helen on 0402 966 332. That's 0402 966 332.
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1: Hello there, I'm Sean Bindley. A group of so-called ISIS brides could be charged over the coming days after arriving in Australia overnight. Michael Packey reports.
2: Seven women and 12 children landed in Sydney and Melbourne after leaving their camp in Syria last week. Counter-terrorism police searched their belongings and downloaded content from their devices. Unlike the cohort who arrived earlier this month, this group did not face arrest and were escorted out of the airport. The opposition's Phil Thompson says the government needs to explain why.
3: It's disappointing to see these ISIS members get the gold standard treatment.
2: Federal Independent Monique Ryan argues if the women have done wrong, they should face the full force of the law, but says the children have already been through enough.
4: We should treat them sensitively.
2: One woman is considering legal action after she was prevented from returning to Australia and remains in Syria with her daughter. Michael Packey, Canberra.
1: The US says it has carried out fresh attacks on southern Iran, targeting missile sites and boats attempting to lay mines. The developments come despite diplomatic moves towards a peace deal. Tehran has downplayed suggestions an agreement with Washington is close. Journalist Sally Lockwood is in Dubai. She says the developments highlight how fragile the situation is.
5: Overnight, you know, I heard fast jet activity in the sky over the UAE. That normally means something's going on. And most recently, it does mean that there's something kicking off in the Strait of Hormuz, which is what happened last night. Iranian state media reported that they lost four Revolutionary Guard members in those attacks by the US. And they reported blasts in the port city of Bandar Abbas.
1: To South Australia, where the Stuart Highway remains closed this morning following yesterday's fatal crash. A 41-year-old Northern Territory man died when his Jeep collided with a road train 100 kilometres north of Glendambo on Tuesday. The driver of the road train, a 41-year-old Roseworthy man, sustained minor injuries and was taken to hospital. Senior Constable Jen Cullinan says the highway did reopen yesterday, but the road train couldn't be moved.
6: So we are expecting that TOWIs attend the scene just after 7 o'clock this morning, where that road train will be removed, but the highway will have to be closed for a short time while that occurs.
1: A road weather alert for all of Sydney's suburbs has now been cancelled as a blanket of fog lifts. The city woke to haze lying about 50 metres above the ground this morning. Two international passenger flights headed towards the city had to be diverted as a precaution. There is still a threat of showers and even a storm that could put a potential dampener on tonight's State of Origin opener. Venues New South Wales head curator Adam Lewis says the ground is holding up well despite the recent wet weather.
7: At the moment we've got a little bit of blue in the sky, which is good, so I think the we're going to get not as much rain as we did yesterday. And I think we'll get, hopefully we'll get a really good game in.
1: Education experts say a policy overhaul is needed to tackle a rise in sexism and misogyny in Australian schools. A study by the Adelaide University found the online manosphere is driving a new wave of prejudice, mostly targeting female teachers. Associate Professor Sam Schultz says schools have a decades-long policy vacuum related to gender equity.
8: Schools and school teachers do not have and provide clear, consistent counterpoints to the kinds of beliefs that are being promulgated in online worlds and then playing out in our world. So the division between online and offline worlds is really blurry.
1: This is Air News. In rugby league, Queensland legend Ben Hunt says the Blues' late changes could hurt them in tonight's State of Origin series opener. New South Wales confirming Ethan Strange will make his debut at 5'8" after an injury to Mitchell Moses. Hunt says Queensland will have plenty of tricks up their sleeve.
9: Losing Mitchell Moses for the Blues really hurts them. Just his kicking game's exceptional, so I think that's a big loss for them. But look, I think Queensland are obviously going to win. I think we've really picked a really good side. I was actually a bit surprised about Lindsay Collins and Paddy being on the bench, but I think Billy's going to have something up his sleeve there.
1: In AFL news, James Hurd says he'd love to coach Essendon again. The Bombers legend says he's ready to go up against the best candidates in an exhaustive process to find Brad Scott's successor. Scott's revealed he would have let Zach Merritt walk at the end of last year. The former captain failed in his bid to be traded to Hawthorn, with the club doubling down yesterday that he is contracted until the end of next year. Scott telling Channel 7 the club wanted to keep Merritt.
10: He had been promised things over and over again. He was at his wit's end and he couldn't invest in the team anymore. Now, he certainly does through his actions on field, but my view was that we should let him go. But the club's view was that we should keep him. So, again, my view is what the club's view is, and I fronted that.

0: 7:30 this morning, 0.5 of a metre. Currently the temperature 20 degrees, humidity 95%. A hazardous surf warning is in place for the Ballina Coast.
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No idea. It's a 11:15, Memories in Music. I'm Warwick Manning. Good morning, Wednesday the 27th of May. Good to have you along. Got some great music coming up for you, and my thought for the day, my hopes are not always realised, but I always hope.

0: If tomorrow never comes, there's Ronan Keating and the Eagles with A New Kid in Town. 23 minutes after 11, and Paradise Partner, the Ballinashire Concert Band, has band rehearsals every Wednesday, 6:30 for a 7 p.m. start, finishing at 9 o'clock in the Band Hall, 26 Swift Street here in Ballina. 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

0: Having the time of your life again with Crowley this morning, the Archies and Sugar Sugar, the Eurythmics, Here Comes the Rain Again, and the Wolf Brothers and Lee Kernaghan with Country Is Coming to Town.
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0: 24 to 12, the Richmond Police District have Coffee with a Cop. 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Time for my bad dad joke of the day. And Gran cut two slices of cake and offered the plate to little Jimmy, who helped himself to the large piece. "Now, Jimmy, if I'd been offered first choice, I'd have chosen the smaller piece," said Gran. "That's okay, then. That's the piece you've got," replied Jimmy.
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I'm going up on Wolverton Mountain. It's too lonesome

0: Straight out of the jukebox, there's Claude King with Wolverton Mountain, Tracy Chapman, Baby, Can I Hold You?, and the Little River Band with A Lonesome Loser. 13 minutes to midday, the Ballina Lighthouse RSL Day Club has a daily program every Thursday. 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Now, this program is for seniors and socially isolated men and women of the community, both veterans and non-veterans. Attendees must be registered with the day club. The daily program is structured and includes light exercises, mental stimulation and entertainment. 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The daily program every Thursday, 10 a.m. to 2 p.m. in the Richmond Room. If you'd like further information, phone Lorraine Fox on 6687 4350. 6687 4350.
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1: Hello there, I'm Sean Bindley. A group of so-called ISIS brides could be charged over the coming days after arriving in Australia overnight. Michael Packey reports.
2: Seven women and 12 children landed in Sydney and Melbourne after leaving their camp in Syria last week. Counter-terrorism police searched their belongings and downloaded content from their devices. Unlike the cohort who arrived earlier this month, this group did not face arrest and were escorted out of the airport. The opposition's Phil Thompson says the government needs to explain why.
3: It's disappointing to see these ISIS members get the gold standard treatment.
2: Federal Independent Monique Ryan argues if the women have done wrong, they should face the full force of the law, but says the children have already been through enough.
4: We should treat them sensitively.
2: One woman is considering legal action after she was prevented from returning to Australia and remains in Syria with her daughter. Michael Packey, Canberra.
1: The US says it has carried out fresh attacks on southern Iran, targeting missile sites and boats attempting to lay mines. The developments come despite diplomatic moves towards a peace deal. Tehran has downplayed suggestions an agreement with Washington is close. Journalist Sally Lockwood is in Dubai. She says the developments highlight how fragile the situation is.
5: Overnight, you know, I heard fast jet activity in the sky over the UAE. That normally means something's going on. And most recently, it does mean that there's something kicking off in the Strait of Hormuz, which is what happened last night. Iranian state media reported that they lost four Revolutionary Guard members in those attacks by the US. And they reported blasts in the port city of Bandar Abbas.
1: To South Australia, where the Stuart Highway remains closed this morning following yesterday's fatal crash. A 41-year-old Northern Territory man died when his Jeep collided with a road train 100 kilometres north of Glen Dambo on Tuesday. The driver of the road train, a 41-year-old Roseworthy man, sustained minor injuries and was taken to hospital. Senior Constable Jen Cullinan says the highway did reopen yesterday, but the road train couldn't be moved.
6: So we are expecting that TOWIs attend the scene just after 7 o'clock this morning. Whether that road train will be removed, but the road highway will have to be closed for a short time while that occurs.
1: A road weather alert for all of Sydney's suburbs has now been cancelled as a blanket of fog lifts. The city woke to haze lying about 50 metres above the ground this morning. Two international passenger flights headed towards the city had to be diverted as a precaution. There is still a threat of showers and even a storm that could put a potential dampener on tonight's State of Origin opener. Venues New South Wales head curator Adam Lewis says the ground is holding up well despite the recent wet weather.
7: At the moment we've got a little bit of blue in the sky, which is good, so I think we're going to get not as much rain as we did yesterday. And I think we'll get, hopefully we'll get a really good game in.
1: Education experts say a policy overhaul is needed to tackle a rise in sexism and misogyny in Australian schools. A study by the Adelaide University found the online manosphere is driving a new wave of prejudice, mostly targeting female teachers. Associate Professor Sam Schultz says schools have a decades-long policy vacuum related to gender equity.
8: Schools and school teachers do not have and provide clear, consistent counterpoints to the kinds of beliefs that are being promulgated in online worlds and then playing out in our world. So the division between online and offline worlds is really blurry.
1: This is Air News. In rugby league, Queensland legend Ben Hunt says the Blues' late changes could hurt them in tonight's State of Origin series opener. New South Wales confirming Ethan Strange will make his debut at 5'8" after an injury to Mitchell Moses. Hunt says Queensland will have plenty of tricks up their sleeve.
9: Losing Mitchell Moses for the Blues really hurts them. Just his kicking game's exceptional, so I think that's a big loss for them. But look, I think Queensland are obviously going to win. I think Billy's picked a really good side. I was actually a bit surprised about Lindsay Collins and Paddy being on the bench, but I think Billy's going to have something up his sleeve there.
1: In AFL news, James Hurd says he'd love to coach Essendon again. The Bombers legend says he's ready to go up against the best candidates in an exhaustive process to find Brad Scott's successor. Scott's revealed he would have let Zach Merritt walk at the end of last year. The former captain failed in his bid to be traded to Hawthorn, with the club doubling down yesterday that he is contracted until the end of next year. Scott telling Channel 7 the club wanted to keep Merritt.
10: He had been promised things over and over again. He was at his wit's end and he couldn't invest in the team anymore. Now, he certainly does through his actions on field, but, you know, my view was that we should let him go, but the club's view was that we should keep him. So, again, my view is what the club's view is, and I fronted that.
1: And in rugby, Carter Gordon says the Reds are yet to play their best footy ahead of Friday's clash with the Fijian Drua in Brisbane. A bonus point win could see Queensland finish fourth and secure a potential double chance in the Super Rugby finals. Australian Independent Radio News.

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What can I say? There's Boz Skaggs and Tim Finn with A Fraction Too Much Friction. 13 minutes after 12 o'clock. Good afternoon. I'm Warwick Manning with you until 1 this arvo. Some great music yet to come in the program. My thought for the day. My hopes are not always realised, but I always hope.

0: 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And Prince, Diamonds and Pearls. 23 minutes after 12, Paradise FM, the North Coast Community College has a community cafe on Fridays. 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If you'd like further information, phone 6628 5428. 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

0: If I never live to see the Seven Wonders, there's Fleetwood Mac, The Beatles, Lucy in the Sky with Diamonds, and Randy Travis, Forever and Ever, Amen. 26 minutes to 1 o'clock, Paradise Partner, the Cherry Street Croquet Club, has play days Tuesdays, Thursdays and Sundays, 8:30 a.m. It's at the Cherry Street Sports Croquet Lawn, which is on the corner of Bentick and Moon Streets. 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That's 0414 241 290. 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That's 0407 664 337. 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

0: yes, they're the Kinks, and it's called Come Dancing. Dionne Warwick, Walk On By, and speaking of dancing, we had ABBA with the Dancing Queen. 13 minutes to 1 o'clock. Now, the Ballina Seagulls Rugby League Footy Club are playing four games this Sunday at Kingsford Smith Park. Gates open at 9:30 a.m. The first game starts at 10:45 with the Women's Rugby League. 12 noon is the 18s, 1:15 the reserve grade, and firsts are at 2:45 p.m. Casino are on top of the ladder at the moment, so it should be a great game. 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The Ballina Seagulls Rugby League Footy Club, four games this Sunday at Kingsford Smith Park. Now also, Northern Rivers has an adoption day on Saturday. Greyhounds as pets. Yes, that's from 10 a.m. to 2 p.m. at Pets Domain, 127 Walker Street Casino. 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
1: Hello there, I'm Sean Bindley. A group of so-called ISIS brides could be charged over the coming days after arriving in Australia overnight. Michael Packey reports.
2: Seven women and 12 children landed in Sydney and Melbourne after leaving their camp in Syria last week. Counter-terrorism police searched their belongings and downloaded content from their devices. Unlike the cohort who arrived earlier this month, this group did not face arrest and were escorted out of the airport. The opposition's Phil Thompson says the government needs to explain why.
3: It's disappointing to see these ISIS members get the gold standard treatment.
2: Federal Independent Monique Ryan argues if the women have done wrong, they should face the full force of the law, but says the children have already been through enough.
4: We should treat them sensitively.
2: One woman is considering legal action after she was prevented from returning to Australia and remains in Syria with her daughter. Michael Packey, Canberra.
1: The US says it has carried out fresh attacks on southern Iran, targeting missile sites and boats attempting to lay mines. The developments come despite diplomatic moves towards a peace deal. Tehran has downplayed suggestions an agreement with Washington is close. Journalist Sally Lockwood is in Dubai. She says the developments highlight how fragile the situation is.
5: Overnight, you know, I heard fast jet activity in the sky over the UAE. That normally means something's going on. And most recently, it does mean that there's something kicking off in the Strait of Hormuz, which is what happened last night. Iranian state media reported that they lost four Revolutionary Guard members in those attacks by the US. And they reported blasts in the port city of Bandar Abbas.
1: To South Australia, where the Stuart Highway remains closed this morning following yesterday's fatal crash. A 41-year-old Northern Territory man died when his Jeep collided with a road train 100 kilometres north of Glendambo on Tuesday. The driver of the road train, a 41-year-old Roseworthy man, sustained minor injuries and was taken to hospital. Senior Constable Jen Cullinan says the highway did reopen yesterday, but the road train couldn't be moved.
6: So we are expecting that TOWIs attend the scene just after 7 o'clock this morning, where that road train will be removed, but the highway will have to be closed for a short time while that occurs.
1: A road weather alert for all of Sydney's suburbs has now been cancelled as a blanket of fog lifts. The city woke to haze lying about 50 metres above the ground this morning. Two international passenger flights headed towards the city had to be diverted as a precaution. There is still a threat of showers and even a storm that could put a potential dampener on tonight's State of Origin opener. Venues New South Wales head curator Adam Lewis says the ground is holding up well despite the recent wet weather.
7: At the moment we've got a little bit of blue in the sky, which is good. So I think the we're going to get not as much rain as we did yesterday. And I think we'll get, hopefully we'll get a really good game in.
1: Education experts say a policy overhaul is needed to tackle a rise in sexism and misogyny in Australian schools. A study by the Adelaide University found the online manosphere is driving a new wave of prejudice, mostly targeting female teachers. Associate Professor Sam Schultz says schools have a decades-long policy vacuum related to gender equity.
8: Schools and school teachers do not have and provide clear, consistent counterpoints to the kinds of beliefs that are being promulgated in online worlds and then playing out in our world. So the division between online and offline worlds is really blurry.
1: This is Air News. In rugby league, Queensland legend Ben Hunt says the Blues' late changes could hurt them in tonight's State of Origin series opener. New South Wales confirming Ethan Strange will make his debut at 5'8" after an injury to Mitchell Moses. Hunt says Queensland will have plenty of tricks up their sleeve.
9: Losing Mitchell Moses for the Blues really hurts them. Just his kicking game's exceptional, so I think that's a big loss for them. But look, I think Queensland are obviously going to win. I think we've really picked a really good side. I was actually a bit surprised about Lindsay Collins and Paddy being on the bench, but I think Billy's going to have something up his sleeve there.
1: In AFL news, James Hurd says he'd love to coach Essendon again. The Bombers legend says he's ready to go up against the best candidates in an exhaustive process to find Brad Scott's successor. Scott's revealed he would have let Zach Merritt walk at the end of last year. The former captain failed in his bid to be traded to Hawthorn, with the club doubling down yesterday that he is contracted until the end of next year. Scott telling Channel 7 the club wanted to keep Merritt.
10: He had been promised things over and over again. He was at his wit's end and he couldn't invest in the team anymore. Now, he certainly does through his actions on field, but, my view was that we should let him go. But the club's view was that we should keep him. So, again, my view is what the club's view is, and I fronted that.
1: And in rugby, Carter Gordon says the Reds are yet to play their best footy ahead of Friday's clash with the Fijian Drua in Brisbane. A bonus point win could see Queensland finish fourth and secure a potential double chance in the Super Rugby finals. Australian Independent Radio News.
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11: Cloudy and humid with further rain periods. For coastal waters, northeasterly winds 10 to 15 knots, seas below a metre on an easterly swell of 2 to 3 metres. The next tide will be a high tide around 10 past 6 this evening. That's 1.6 metres. Currently the temperature 22 degrees, humidity 90%. There is a hazardous surf warning for the Ballina coast. It's 1:05. I'm Warwick Manning. Thanks so much for your company today. I'll be back with you tomorrow morning at 9 o'clock with more Memories in Music. Enjoy your afternoon. Lloyd.

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1: I'm Mark Dransfield. A cut to the fuel excise has helped lower Australia's inflation rate, with consumer prices slowing to 4.2% over the year to April. Housing costs have come down, but there's still pressure on rents and mortgage repayments. The cost of transportation, energy and food remains high, but lower than the previous inflation reading in March. Some experts say the result means interest rates may stay on hold for the time being. Federal Treasurer Jim Chalmers says it's a welcome result, but there's more work to do.
2: We've had an inflation challenge in our economy, which is made worse by the war in the Middle East. And what we see in these numbers is some encouraging numbers, but also we understand that inflation is too high in these numbers, and that's why it's a big focus of the government.
1: Two men have been charged over an attempted kidnapping in Sydney's southwest. Dusty Fitzpatrick reports.
3: Police have been told a woman was assaulted by a man at Warwick Farm when she stopped to change her car's flat tyre. It's alleged the man threatened the 27-year-old with a knife before trying to drag her towards an SUV parked nearby. Members of the public stepped in and the man took off. The woman was taken to hospital with face and leg injuries. Two men, aged 22 and 24, have now been charged. Police will allege they'd been following the woman before she pulled over. Dusty Fitzpatrick, Sydney.
1: Victorian Premier Jacinta Allan has doubled down on not introducing caps on gun ownership. It comes after Victoria Police secretly backed a four-gun ownership cap before the Allan government rejected the proposal. Premier Jacinta Allan does not believe caps are the answer.
4: What we need to do is focus on going after the criminals, weeding out the criminals from getting even one gun. The overwhelming majority of firearm owners use those firearms responsibly, and they take that responsibility very, very seriously.
1: In South Australia, a road train has escaped an inferno, but one of its trailers was destroyed in a fire at Cummins on the Eyre Peninsula this morning. Casey Miller from the CFS says the driver managed to separate the dolly from the rest of the truck as the $60,000 blaze took hold.
5: The fire was likely caused by a mechanical fault. Firefighters also used thermal imaging cameras to ensure the fire was completely extinguished.
1: Air Health News and researchers believe new blood tests could pave the way for more personalised lung cancer care. The University of Queensland-led study is using blood monitoring technology that could replace tumour biopsies. Associate Professor Arutha Kulasinghe says it's less invasive for patients.
6: Blood is a good proxy. We get blood taken every couple of months for every patient. And so what we're trying to do is to be able to measure those tumour markers, not by sampling the tumour directly, but in a non-invasive way, such as a simple blood test.
1: And NASA has unveiled plans to launch three uncrewed missions this year to begin construction on a permanent moon base. The $20 billion project aims to build the infrastructure needed to support long-term human presence there. Former astronaut Katie Coleman says this phased approach is essential.
7: But it's three phases of basically putting things on the surface of the moon that will help us understand enough about it to be able to have people live there.
1: This is Air News. James Hird has declared he wants to coach Essendon again. The Bombers did not rule anyone in or out of the job yesterday following Brad Scott's sacking. Hird coached the club from 2011 to 2013 and then again for most of 2015, a period in which the club was beset by the drug saga. He's told Footy Classified he wants the job if the club will have him.
8: Pit my wares against the other coaches and seen off the best man for the job. And if I'm the best man for the job, yes, I would love to do that job. But if I'm not, choose the best man and let's go forward with this club and make it the best club in the AFL again.
1: The countdown is on for the opening game of the Men's State of Origin series beginning tonight at Olympic Park. Laurie Daly's Blues side will look to make amends against the Maroons at Accor Stadium after losing the decider on home turf last year. New South Wales is the favourite, but former captain Paul Gallen thinks it will be close.
9: I'm actually nervous. Queensland have got a great side. New South Wales have a great side, but I'm more nervous this year than I have been in previous years.
1: And in tennis, James Duckworth and Thanasi Kokkinakis will look to keep the Aussie flag flying at Roland Garros after upset wins for Queenslanders Kim Birrell and Adam Walton at the French Open overnight. Australian Independent Radio News.

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1: It's human nature to be hypervigilant around risks. But it's also important that that doesn't blind us to opportunities to grow or to accelerate. In fact, Ayrton Senna, the great F1 driver, always used to say, you can't overtake 10 vehicles in the dry. You actually need these wet conditions to disrupt the market a bit and look for opportunities. One of the great opportunities for brand building and business growth during a crisis is how you go to the market, because actually audiences are tuned in to various media channels more than they normally are. So things like radio, for example, becomes a huge opportunity in a moment of crisis where audience numbers go through the roof, and it can be a very good value option to communicate with your customers. So radio is an interesting opportunity, but really anything that helps a business connect or get some kind of unfair advantage over the competition is the thing to look for when generating momentum.
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1: I'm Mark Dransfield. Australia's employment services system is about to undergo its biggest overhaul in 30 years. More from federal politics reporter Nelson Scott.
2: Currently, 20% of people on JobSeeker are in the program for 5 years or longer. That's up from 13% a decade ago. All recipients are currently required to complete a standardised mutual obligations model in order to receive income support payments. There are concerns this approach has led to providers focusing their efforts on those ready to work, neglecting the long-term unemployed. The government will now replace the current model with a three-tiered support system. Labor Senator Michelle Ananda-Raja says this will specifically help those who find it harder to get a job.
3: Gives people the opportunity to climb up that ladder.
2: The details of the new model will be worked through over the coming months. Nelson Scott, Canberra.
1: There's been a drop in Australia's inflation rate, which signals interest rates may stay on hold for the time being. Latest data from the Bureau of Statistics shows the rate slowed to 4.2% for the year to April, reflecting a reduction in fuel prices. Police have arrested a man after he threatened security at a South Brisbane hospital, Lachlan Gray reports.
4: Armed with what appeared to be a gun, the 21-year-old attended the Mater Hospital around 2:30 this morning and allegedly threatened security staff. He was promptly arrested by police, with officers seizing a number of replica firearms and a quantity of drugs. He's been charged with one count each of unlawful possession of weapons, possessing dangerous drugs and making threats, and is due to appear at Brisbane Magistrates Court today. Lachlan Gray, Brisbane.
1: The US Secretary of State does not appear to be giving up on a peace deal with Iran, despite fresh US strikes. The Iranian Foreign Ministry has described it as a gross violation of the ceasefire. Marco Rubio says they're still working through the finer details of the broader peace agreement.
5: It's going to take a couple days to settle on, even down to the disagreements over a word. Sentence. So we'll have to work through that. If there's going to be a deal, we're going to have to work through that. But this is, it's either going to be a good deal or there isn't going to be one.
1: Australian students have recorded their worst digital literacy since testing began 2 decades ago. The Australian Curriculum Assessment and Reporting Authority has found just 37% of Year 10 students met the proficient standard for using digital tools. ACARA Chief Executive Stephen Neal says that's despite near universal access to technology.
6: But that's not translating into the kind of skills and knowledge that students need to really participate successfully in a world that is completely dominated by ICT. And these are things that we need to continue to work on for our kids.
1: A new medicine has been approved in Australia to delay the onset of type 1 diabetes symptoms and the need for insulin treatment. Tzeal is now approved for Australians aged 8 and over who are in an early stage of type 1 diabetes before symptoms have developed. Professor John Wentworth at St Vincent's Institute of Medical Research says this medicine is a paradigm shift.
7: This drug affects the immune system or targets the immune system. It causes the immune system to reset, and by doing that, protects the pancreas from the autoimmune attack that causes type 1 diabetes.
1: This is AIR News. Queensland will be in enemy territory when it kicks off its shield defence tonight as State of Origin returns. Sarah Patterson reports.
8: The Maroons will be up against a new-look Blues outfit with plenty to prove at Sydney's Accor Stadium tonight. Raiders star Ethan Strange has been catapulted into the starting 5-8 role for New South Wales, whilst Queensland skipper Cameron Munster has offered one simple message for rookie Sam Walker as he prepares to make his Origin debut in front of 80,000 Blues fans. That is, back yourself. Sarah Patterson, S Sport.
1: AFL and the Demons are playing down their first clash with four-time best and fairest Clayton Oliver since he was traded to the Giants. Melbourne hosts GWS in Alice Springs on Sunday, and coach Stephen King is focused on bouncing back from a loss to the Bulldogs.
9: Everyone's a competitor. I don't think it'd be as personal as I have to play well to show Clary that I can play. For me, I think it's us, responding after a disappointing game last week. So I'd be surprised if everyone's like, I've got to make sure I turn up this week to beat Clary.
1: And the International Cricket Council is weighing up a proposal to swap in a pink ball during bad light in test matches. Australian Independent Radio News.
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12: And your forecast for tomorrow, Thursday the 28th of May. It's going to be cloudy with a near 100% chance of significant rainfall and possible storms. Coastal waters northwest to northeasterly winds tomorrow at 15 to 20 knots. Sea should be around a metre, but increasing. It'll be on an easterly swell of 2 to 2.5 metres. Back to the present day. The next tide is around 10 after 6 tonight. It'll be about 1.6 metres. That's the high. There's a low at around 20 after midnight of 0.7 of a metre. Temperature is at the moment 22 degrees. Tomorrow should have a top of 23. The humidity about 90%. There is that hazardous surf warning for the Ballina Coast today. Don't know about tomorrow yet. Hello, everyone. It's 6 minutes past three. 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

0: I finally looked into it because I've heard this song. Well, it's been decades, really, and I'm thinking Michael Jackson. And I looked it up, and I thought, well, maybe it's a sample of Michael Jackson or something. It is actually Michael Jackson, and he's actually singing for that song. That song's by Rockwell, and it turns out that Rockwell, there's an organization called Motown. I'm sure you've heard of it. Well, their founder was Berry Gordy. Rockwell is Berry Gordy's son. So Michael Jackson and him grew up together. So that is actually Michael Jackson as guest vocalist on that song. Well, there you go. It's 16 minutes past 3.
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0: Now that's the Amazing Rhythm Aces with their cowboy tune. The end is not in sight. It's about 20 minutes past three, so we're going to pop over to the Marine Rescue Tower. Wayne's there, and we're going to talk to him right now.
1: Coast Watch from Marine Rescue Ballina.
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0: Well, thank you very much for joining us, sir. Hey, how are conditions there at the bar?
3: I've got it down as not recommended. I've got breaking waves on both sides and through the middle.
0: Rightio, so obviously no boats have gone out today in this weather,
3: no,
0: I imagine.
3: No, not from here.
0: No, it's the portent of things to come. What's Wave Rider telling us?
3: Okay, it's telling us that this swell is coming down a little bit. It's 2.3 metres from the east. The sea is 1.09 metres from the southeast. So we've got a total of 2.6 metres, and our duration is 9.6 seconds. And our water temp out there hasn't changed, 23.5.
0: Yep, it's holding up there, isn't it?
3: Mm.
0: Okay, so this wave rider, Gizzy's back in action upstairs on the roof. What is she telling us?
3: Okay, we've got a wind from 1 knot from the... it's settled down considerably. It's 1 knot from the south-southwest. And the air temperature outside is 21 degrees. Your humidity is 92%. And the barometer is 1,015.2 and falling. And the only rainfall I've got is 0.3 of a mil.
0: Yeah, it's amazing because we were expecting up to 7 mils today. And there has been light dustings of rain. But it's held off, that's for sure. You never can tell. Although it's not looking great for tomorrow. They're saying there's a near 100%. Chance of rain tomorrow.
3: Yes,
0: how's your visibility now? It's still just as grey as it was this morning because there hasn't been any blue sky today.
3: But I can see the horizon, but I can't see even Z, and it's hazy up in the hinterland.
0: Yeah, fair enough. No, it looks exactly like it did this morning. So, tomorrow, you're all on deck for tomorrow. Should be a big one tomorrow.
3: Yes, things are settling down a bit. So
0: good stuff. Hey, Wayne, it's always a pleasure to speak to you, yeah?
3: Okay.
0: All right, see you later.
3: All right, take care.
0: Bye-bye.
3: Cheers.
4: French
3: bye-bye.
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0: The one, the only, Casey Chambers with Pony, and before that, Steely Dan, of course. Everybody's gone to the movies. It's 3:30 in the afternoon. Big day on Friday. Big weekend as well on Friday, and Friday should be clear. Now, I've got to be honest, I've just been updating the weather, and now they're saying tomorrow may not be as bad, so I have to look into that further. But Friday should be basically rain-free, and the Casino Beef Week's Orchid Show Spectacular starts on Friday, 9 a.m. to 3 p.m. on Friday, 9 a.m. to 1 p.m. on Saturday. Only $3 admission to see all those beautiful, beautiful orchids. $3 indeed. Delicious sandwiches and slices can be had. It'll be on at St. Mark's Hall, which you'll find on Barker Street in Casino. Also, the Women's Health Northern Rivers, formerly NORWACS, in a partnership with Chronic Pain Australia. 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

0: Mm-hmm. Working that night shift. That's the Commodores. And before that, Russell Morris with a song from back in the 70s called Rachel. Number one hit in New Zealand, to be honest. 20 minutes to four. I've got Brett on the phone. So just a minute, we'll be talking about all things fishing.
1: 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Shea Marie, a stunning boutique right here in Ballina. 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Sponsor. Time to wet a line with the boys from Ballina Bait and Tackle.
0: And good afternoon to you, sir.
2: Afternoon, mate. What's happening?
0: Well, nothing much. I've been had a busy, busy day. Obviously, topping and tailing it here. How's your day been?
2: Yeah, mate. Been a busy little one over here too. So, mate. But yeah, good to see. Not too much rain, at least if you're
0: well,
2: at West Ballina anyway.
0: Now, I've just got some updates because I've been just doing some research and things have changed. Yesterday they were saying, this is the Bureau of Meteorology, it was going to be between, well, no, they're the, you know, everybody gets their information from them.
2: Yes.
0: Anywhere between 30 and 60, that's now down to 20. So it's they still say it's going to be, and they're looking now, the storms, they say, might hit this evening a little bit earlier than expected. I'm looking at the radar, I can't see anything, but the top of the radar is Mullumbimby, so it could be just above there. Anyhow, so down from 30 mils guaranteed to 20 tomorrow. So it's looking not quite as bad as it did.
2: No, exactly, mate. Looking like on the improve. But I was talking to a couple of the guys too earlier on, and it looks like bar conditions are still no good, but they are on the improve, I suppose, is the way I'd put it. So we're sort of looking like Brunswick apparently is nearly passable. So hopefully by the weekend we're going to see that we can get out there and do some stuff offshore and obviously you know, maybe get back out on some of those rock platforms and some of the beaches as well and be a little bit safer out there as well. So having said all that, mate, tide coming up this evening, I think, what is it, about 20 past 6 or something? What do you got for me?
0: Don't you remember I told you this morning?
2: Yeah, I do, but it was something like that.
0: 10 after
2: How's
0: 6.
2: How's my memory?
0: 10 after 6, 1.6 metres. 20 after 12. That's, I didn't tell you that it's a 0.7 metre low.
2: There you go. Happy days. So, mate, yeah, look, for anybody who wants to, you got that run-up tide, A, B. If you want to get out there, chase a couple of things, heard about a few flathead in around Burns Point Ferry, bottom end of Immigrant Creek, also a couple over around Mobbs Bay earlier on today as well. So there's a couple options out there. Still, for those that do want to go and chase them, the pillies probably the prime baits for them. And most of the anglers I spoke to out there chasing a few on some lures were saying those some smaller soft plastics were working about the best. So try some of that stuff. If you are going to go and chase the brim, definitely want to get out there with those hard bodies. From all reports, they've been a bit better. So porpoise wall had a few this morning. There was one or two around a couple of the bridges and also a few getting around the place out along the breakwalls there. Ones on the breakwalls seem to be a little bit better. They're obviously not right out on the end, back away from the end, but yeah, they're in fairly close and grabbing some mostly cut baits, your mullet fillets, a little bit of bonito, and a couple on some prawns that I heard about. So try all that stuff. Obviously, you've got that change of tide for the mulloway. Was one or two people did go for a bass fish this morning. They were actually up in Emigrant Creek right up there and got a couple of fish, but tough going. And talking to a mate of mine this morning, it is quite discoloured further up the river and seems to be a bit of debris getting around in and around that sort of Woodburn to about Swan Bay area. So if you're thinking about having a throw in around there, there might be a little bit of stuff there to be dodging. We are on close season on the bass, but you can still go and fish for them. So anybody that does want to, there's a few starting to sit closer to the bottom and grabbing a few metal blades and that sort of stuff. So you better hop a few of those off the bottom for the bass if you do want to do something a little bit different. But all in all, mate, a couple of things to go and see. Didn't hear much about the crabs this morning, but I reckon you got the better tide this evening. So if you want to chase them, get out there tonight and do that one. So all in all, a couple of fishies, not as much rain, not too bad out there.
0: Well, wait and see, and it'll be interesting to talk to you in the morning to see how things wash up, so to speak.
2: Sounds good. I'll catch you then. See you, mate.
0: Bye.

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2: So Friday, we're talking about being a big day. It's also celebrate World No Tobacco Day. So it's No Tobacco Day on Friday, and you can help celebrate No Tobacco Day with a vibrant community-led event right here in Ballina. It sounds wonderful. It's on at the Ballina Amphitheatre here on Kingsford Smith Drive between 10 a.m. and 2 p.m. It's going to be hosted by the Ready Quit Solid team from Ballina. So it's a free event, and it's going to bring people together to raise awareness around quitting smoking while showcasing culture, creativity and connection. Headlining the event is the acclaimed artist JK47. They'll be delivering a live performance alongside a series of interactive experiences. There'll be hip hop workshops, songwriting sessions, and a way to connect to a relaxed yarning circle with JK47. It's an inclusive event that's open to everyone, offering a welcoming space to learn, engage, and be inspired. A free barbecue will be provided, making it easy to stay, connect, and enjoy the full program. As it says here, go along, bring your friends and family, be a part of a positive, empowering day for the whole community. And the weather on Friday should play along. There's a small chance of some rain on Friday, not much though. So 10 a.m. to 2 p.m. for this Celebrate World No Tobacco Day, brought to you by the Ready Quit Solid team from Ballina. Well done indeed. It's 10 minutes to 4.
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2: So, you know, I've been here this morning and tonight. I'm feeling a little tired, a little weary. And so in times like this, I think I need a shot. And if you know what I mean a shot of Frankie.

You Shooby Dooby Doo. That makes me feel better. Hopefully you too. That was, of course, the King, Frank Sinatra, with Count Basie as well, flying us to the moon. To the moon and back, Alice. It's 6 minutes to four. This is the Brothers Doobie.

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0: Ah, oh, Mark Hunter, he was indeed the epitome of a rock star. That's Dragon, of course, with Rain. It's 4 o'clock in the afternoon. There might be some rain around the corner soon. Let's find out with the weather, which will be coming up right after the news.
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2: I'm Mark Dransfield. The federal opposition maintains Australia's inflation rate is still too high, even though there's been an improvement. Consumer prices grew by 4.2% over the year to April, a result mainly driven by the decision to temporarily halve the fuel excise. Shadow Treasurer Tim Wilson says unless the government lowers its own spending, inflation will remain at elevated levels.
3: It started before the Iran crisis. It's persisted and compounded during the Iran crisis. And the challenge now is to make sure that households don't have their savings and their income stolen by stealth through inflation.
2: Westpac has been hit with a $26 million civil penalty for failing to respond to customers doing it tough. A federal court judge found between 2017 and 2023, the bank failed to respond to over 200 online hardship requests within the time required by law. Detectives believe the attempted kidnapping of a woman in Sydney's southwest was a targeted attack. Two men are accused of following the 27-year-old in her car to Warwick Farm and dragging her at knife point towards an SUV when she pulled over to change a tyre. Acting Inspector Andrew Sweeney says it was a scary incident, which could have been much worse if not for the passers-by who intervened.
4: The actions of the members of the public should be commended. Their bravery and involvement in this incident potentially prevented the incident from escalating further.
2: A Cairns man faces up to 10 years imprisonment over alleged child abuse material offences. Chloe Affleck with details.
5: The 73-year-old has been charged after Australian Border Force officials allegedly detected child abuse material on his mobile device. The man arrived at Brisbane International Airport from Vanuatu on May 13, where he was intercepted and sent for a baggage examination. Initial investigations of the man's mobile device revealed images and videos allegedly depicting child abuse material. He was arrested by Border Force officials and later granted bail. A full forensic examination of the mobile device is ongoing. He's due to appear before Brisbane Magistrates Court today. Chloe Affleck, Brisbane.
2: In Victoria, two men arrested yesterday in connection with police killer Desi Freeman have been released without charge. Madeline Burke reports.
6: A 48-year-old and a 45-year-old were taken into custody by detectives from Task Force Summit, who continue to investigate Freeman's movements after the fatal shooting of two police officers in Porepunkah last year. It's understood those men were questioned overnight, but police have confirmed they have since been released pending further inquiries. Yesterday, police said the men were not members of Desi Freeman's family. Madeline Burke, Melbourne.
2: And WA's state opposition is calling for Perth's King Edward Memorial Hospital to be used for transitional aged care. Alastair Kirkby with more.
7: Maternity services at the site are being relocated to the new Women and Babies Hospital in 2029. And the opposition is now calling for the hospital to be repurposed. It claims there are 366 patients currently in hospital waiting for aged care support. The opposition also wants the site to be assessed for other options, including for use as an education facility or for medium density housing.
2: Alastair Kirkby reporting. This is AIR News. NRL and former Blues captain Paul Gallen has declared Ethan Strange is built for Origin ahead of his debut tonight in the series opener. The Canberra 5-8 will start the match after Mitchell Moses was ruled out with a hamstring strain. Gallen concedes the shuffle will place more pressure on Nathan Cleary's kicking game.
8: All our kicking, 100% of our kicking is going to fall back on Nathan Cleary. He's got the ability to do it. There's no doubt about that. It's not like he's not going to be able to do it. But I just feel without Moses there, there's not that other option there, which is a bit of a hindrance to us.
2: Former Essendon coach Brad Scott has conceded the club made a mistake in not bringing in more senior players to support its young stars over the past few years. Speaking to AFL media, Scott admits the youth-focused list strategy, compounded by a horror injury list over the past 18 months, left the club exposed.
9: I felt that if you're going to rebuild, you can't utilise list spots at the expense of draft picks. If you are a rebuilding team and you're by definition young and inexperienced, and then you compound that by having an extraordinary injury list, you're vulnerable. But again, maybe we should have sacrificed a couple of draft picks to bring in some experience to support our young talent.
2: And Mitch Marsh has come home from the IPL with an ankle injury and won't play in Australia's three-game 50-over series against Pakistan. Keeper-batter Josh Inglis will captain Australia in the absence of Marsh, regular skipper Pat Cummins and vice-captain Travis Head. Australian Independent Radio News.
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0: And your forecast for tomorrow, Thursday, the 27th of May. It's going to be a cloudy day. There's probably a near 100% chance of what might be significant rainfall, and there is the possibility of some storms as well. On our coastal waters, northwest and northeasterly winds tomorrow of 15 to 20 knots. Sea should be around a metre, but increasing, and it'll be on an easterly swell of 2 to 2.5 metres. We've got a high tide coming up in just over 2 hours from now, 1.6 metres. The low that follows around 20 after midnight, 0.7 of a metre. I won't be seeing it. Temperature at the airport, 22 degrees. Tomorrow should be a top of 23. The humidity is around 90%. Looking forward to the rest of the week. As I said, there's a couple of different Bureau of Meteorology forecasts for tomorrow. One says 100% chance of at least 30 mils. Then they say there's a 75% chance of 20 mils, both from the Bureau of Meteorology. So I'm just letting you know. But it should be significant rain tomorrow. Friday should be basically clear of rain, possibly a millimetre. And then there's going to be no rain and sunny days, Saturday, Sunday, Monday, Tuesday of next week to start winter. How about that? It's 7 minutes past four.
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0: With me, Lloyd, and it's my pleasure to be with you for the next hour, keeping you company. Let's have some fun with some music, shall we?

0: Oh, a song made famous by Sesmo, Louis Armstrong. But that's Art Garfunkel and James Taylor's version of Wonderful World, and what a great version it is. Before that, Simply Red with their worldwide number one hit, Holding Back the Tears, Holding Back the Years, that too. It's quarter after four. We talked about Friday. Let's talk about Sunday. It's going to be a nice sunny day. Ballina Seagulls Rugby League Football Club are playing four games on Sunday versus the number one side, Casino. They're top of the ladder, Casino, so let's give that ladder a shake, shall we? Gates open at 9:30 a.m. on Sunday. The first game starts at 10:45 a.m. That'll be the Women's Rugby League. 12 o'clock for the 18s, 1:15 for the reserves. The firsts are on at 2:45. Casino, as it says here, are on the top of the ladder. So it should be a great game. Go along and show your support this Sunday at Kingsford Smith Park. Also on Sunday, those bastards, those old bastards, if you don't mind me saying, they are in fact the Australasian Order of Old Bastards. A wonderful group of people who have for charity, millions of dollars they've got together over the years, if you understand what I'm trying to say. They're having a jazz concert that's supporting various cancer charities on Sunday, 2 p.m. at the Mullumbimby X Services Club. The concert will feature the Gypsy Cats and the Northern Rivers Conservatorium Jazz Orchestra, which I can guarantee will be fantastic. As I said, all funds raised go to the McGrath Foundation, the Garvan Institute for Cancer Research, and Without a Ribbon. It's the Australasian Order of Old Bastards. It's a wonderful jazz concert on Sunday, 2 p.m., only $25 or $30 at the door. Go support them. They do a wonderful job. Also on Sunday, our old mate Col is having his North Coast Classic Motorcycle Show and Swap Number 6. The show from 8 a.m., the motorcycle-only swap meet from 7 a.m., all undercover at the Orsonville Showground. That's to protect you from all the sun that's going to be there on Sunday. It's a charity event for the Ballina Hospital Auxiliary. There's some of the things that are happening on Sunday. It's 17 minutes past four.
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0: The wonderful Australian artist Missy Higgins, of course, with 10 Days, and before that, Sting with his song called Fields of Gold. It's around 25 minutes past four. I've got a couple of, well, three meetings to be exact, to share with you.
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0: Alrighty almighty, tomorrow our Paradise partner, the Ballina Lions Club, have a meeting. It's going to be at 7 p.m, but they ask that you get to the Slipway Hotel by 6:30 p.m. tomorrow. New members are always welcome to the Ballina Lions Club. And then on Friday morning, the Ballina Ex-Army Association are having their monthly general meeting. That's going to be held at 11 a.m. on Friday, and that'll be held at the Ballina RSL Club here on River Street in Ballina. Once again, always looking for new members. And finally, our Paradise partner is the Creative Artisans Gallery, and they're having their AGM, their annual general meeting, on Saturday afternoon, 2 p.m, and that will be held at the Cherry Street Sports Club. There you go. Let's carry on, shall we?
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Wow, what a beautiful song. Her name is Katie Harder. She's an Australian folk roots singer-songwriter based in the Alice Springs. They're in the Northern Territory. What a beautiful song called Diamonds. This is Jason Mraz.

0: Oh, hello to you too, Jason. Great song. What's the time? It's about 28 minutes to 5 in the afternoon. We've got a triple play coming up with Al Green, the Reverend Al Green, I should say. A wonderful song from Nina Simone and some Cars as well. Stick around, will you?
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Released 67 years ago. It is timeless. That's Nina Simone, My Baby Just Cares For Me, at 20 minutes to 5. This is Enya.

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Oh, what a wonderful performer she was. She's still around, doesn't sing much anymore. That's Meryl Bainbridge with her song called Under the Water. Rightio. It's 4 minutes to five, so I am now finally getting out of here. Thank you very much for keeping me company over the last 2 hours. Hope you enjoyed it. I'll be back tomorrow morning at 6 a.m. We'll do it. We'll do the Brekkie Show tomorrow. Please join me. Now, updating the weather. I'm staring at the Grafton radar right now, and there is a fairly major storm descending on us as we speak. It's already past Byron. It's on its way. I'm assuming in the next half hour it'll hit. The colours are just blue and purple, so only moderate to touching on moderate rainfall at this stage. But this might be the chance to get some washing off the line, some heavy rain coming our way, and it should continue for most of the night into tomorrow. That's the good news. See you later. I'm Lloyd. Bye-bye.

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1: Hello there, I'm Terry Daniel. The federal government has welcomed the drop in inflation, but concedes there's more work to do. Consumer prices grew 4.2% over the year to April. This is down on the March data. Halving the fuel excise to help bring down the cost of petrol and diesel mainly contributed to the result. Treasurer Jim Chalmers has told Parliament inflation is lower in Australia than many other countries.
2: Now, our inflation came down in April in Australia, while it went up in April in the US and Canada and the Euro area. But we know, Mr. Speaker, that people are still under pressure. And that's why our budget strategy is so responsible and so important.
1: Business leaders are urging the government to pause and rethink proposed tax changes, which are due to be introduced into Parliament. Peak bodies from across the country say changes to capital gains tax and discretionary trusts will penalise investment in small and medium businesses and undermine their ability to compete. Australian Chamber of Commerce and Industry Chief Executive Andrew McKellar says Labor must instead pursue reforms which support investment and productivity.
3: We know that they want to introduce legislation. We think they've got to address these impacts across the board. It won't be good enough to simply carve out one or two narrow areas. They have to look at this comprehensively.
1: Western Australia's Acting Police Commissioner has described the state's recent road toll as horrendous. Carly Whiteley says 9 people have been killed in 8 fatal crashes across the state's roads recently. She's now urging both drivers and passengers to be extra cautious on the roads during the upcoming Western Australian long weekend.
4: The cameras are doing their job, but equally we still see people not wearing their seatbelts. We are seeing people that sadly have not had their seatbelt on and are flown from a vehicle. There is no good outcome for that. You need to take responsibility when you get in the car.
1: Meanwhile in Queensland, Brisbane City Council is claiming the biggest pothole blitz in the city's history. They've managed to fill 2,700 potholes in just 5 days. Infrastructure Chair Ryan Murphy says the effort is a credit to road crews and motorists.
5: The Lord Mayor really wanted us to make a conscious and deliberate effort after this unseasonal rain to get the potholes filled and get the roads back to normal as quickly as possible. And full credit to our crews out there on the ground, they have done just that. But we wouldn't have been able to have done it without all of those residents, those motorists out there who have been calling in these potholes.
1: In AIR Medical News, a revolutionary treatment has been approved, giving young Aussies on track to develop type 1 diabetes more time without daily finger pricks and injections. T-Zield is delivered via infusion and can delay onset for up to 2 years when given to those in the early pre-symptomatic stages of the disease. Endocrinologist Professor John Wentworth says work is underway to determine whether repeated treatments could hold it off in the long term.
6: One of the questions about that is it safe? Does it cause immune problems that are an issue down the track? So far, we haven't observed that, but it's limited numbers of people have had repeat courses of treatment, and these people still remain off insulin.
1: Briefly in other news, the ABC's Director of News has resigned. Justin Stevens departs the national broadcaster after 19 years. This is AIR News. The State of Origin series is just hours away from kicking off at the Olympic Stadium in Sydney. Both the Blues and the Maroons have held their traditional match day walks. Former Blues hooker Mick Ennis has nominated debutante halfback Sam Walker as Queensland's danger man.
7: He makes me nervous. He can do things that others can't. He sees things and he's willing to chance his arm and pull the trigger and take a risk, and that worries me.
1: Tennis, and day 4 will see 2 other Aussies in action at the French Open. Air Sports' Paul Walsh has the details.
8: After inspiring wins by Adam Walton over Daniel Medvedev and Kimberly Birrell over Jessica Pegula, James Duckworth and Thanasi Kokkinakis will be looking to maintain the momentum when they take to the courts on day 4 at Roland Garros. Duckworth will have an appointment with the 19-year-old teen sensation Rafael Hodar from Spain, while Kokkinakis will be looking to advance to the second round when he takes on the clay court specialist Pablo Carreño Busta, also from Spain. Pick of the matches on day 4 should be between the number 2 seed Alexander Zverev and Tomáš Mahaš from the Czech Republic. Paul Walsh for Air Sport.
1: Super Rugby News and the Western Force have included Ben Donaldson and George Bridge on their 23-player list for Saturday's season-ending home game against the New South Wales Waratahs. Donaldson's been out for 2 games with a quad injury, and Bridge is back in the starting 15 after being rested last week. Australian Independent Radio News.
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4: It's human nature to be hypervigilant around risks, but it's also important that that doesn't blind us to opportunities to grow or to accelerate. In fact, Ayrton Senna, the great F1 driver, always used to say, you can't overtake 10 vehicles in the dry. You actually need these wet conditions to disrupt the market a bit and look for opportunities. One of the great opportunities for brand building and business growth during a crisis is how you go to the market, because actually audiences are tuned in to various media channels more than they normally are. 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So radio is an interesting opportunity, but really anything that helps a business connect or get some kind of unfair advantage over the competition is the thing to look for when generating momentum.
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1: Hello there, I'm Terry Daniel. There has been a drop in Australia's inflation rate, which signals interest rates may stay on hold for the time being. Federal Politics editor Michael Packey has more.
2: Latest data from the Bureau of Statistics shows the inflation rate has dropped 0.4% and has slowed to 4.2% for the year to April. The result is better than markets had expected and reflects a reduction in fuel prices from the highs experienced when the Iran war started. Over this latest period, the cost of housing increased, mainly driven by higher rents and mortgage repayments. The cost of transport and food was also up. But the data does mean the Reserve Bank may leave interest rates on hold when the board meets next month, hoping inflation may have turned a corner. Michael Packey, Canberra.
1: The federal government believes changes to the social security system will help reduce long-term unemployment. Mark Dransfield reports.
3: Around a fifth of people receiving job seeker payments are using the program for 5 years or more. Labor will split the mutual obligations model into three categories based on time jobless and barriers to employment. Employment Minister Amanda Rishworth has told the National Press Club it'll help get struggling job hunters back into work.
4: A more responsive, effective and importantly dignified system. A system that helps more Australians into jobs. And a system that delivers better outcomes and better value for money for the Commonwealth.
3: The Minister describes them as once-in-a-generation reforms. Mark Dransfield, Air News.
1: Two men arrested Tuesday in connection to police killer Desi Freeman have been released without charge. Madeleine Burke reports from Melbourne.
5: A 48-year-old and a 45-year-old were taken into custody by detectives from Task Force Summit, who continue to investigate Freeman's movements after the fatal shooting of two police officers in Porepunkha last year. It's understood those men were questioned overnight, but police have confirmed they have since been released pending further inquiries. Yesterday, police said the men were not members of Desi Freeman's family. Madeleine Burke, Melbourne.
1: A needle-free flu vaccine is being offered to more children in New South Wales ahead of what's expected to be a more severe and longer influenza season. Jefferson Shaw reports.
6: Health authorities have spent months preparing for this flu season after a longer and more severe season of the virus in the Northern Hemisphere. The state's health minister, Ryan Park, says one of the ways they've been preparing is by expanding eligibility for a free nasal mist flu vaccine for those 2 to 17 years old.
7: So that we can try and use the next couple of weeks to get as many people vaccinated as we can.
6: Mr. Park says flu-like illness presentations are currently stable but could pick up in the weeks ahead. Jefferson Shaw, State Parliament, Sydney.
1: Turning to South Australia, and the Whyalla Steelworks is a step closer to new ownership. M Resources, based in Brisbane, and New Delhi's Jindal Steel are the shortlisted bidders to take on the operation. There's an announcement expected within months. Finally, to the Australian share market, the All Ords has closed up 62 points at 89.45. One Australian dollar was buying 71.46 US cents. This is Air News. Forecast heavy rain isn't expected to deter tens of thousands of rugby league fans heading to tonight's State of Origin opener in Sydney. Up to 85,000 people will descend upon the Olympic Stadium for the first showdown between the Blues and Maroons men, kicking off in around 2 hours. Stephen Saunders from Venues New South Wales says there's plenty of staff on hand to make sure it's a great experience.
8: Across the board, we're going to have over 3,000 staff here tonight. So that's across hospitality, ticketing, security staffing, customer service. So, it's all hands on deck. And we really love these big events. It really gives the venue an opportunity to shine.
1: The Blues are hinting at a late team reshuffle for tonight's State of Origin series opener. Assistant coach Matt King refusing to confirm the starting 13 will be unchanged for kickoff. Meanwhile, Darren Lockyer is warning the Maroons must shut down Nathan Cleary. With showers expected, Lockyer says the Maroons need to take Cleary's kicking game out of the equation.
9: The kicking game of Nathan Cleary is going to be a real advantage for New South Wales. He's played in many big games at this stadium before and achieved things. So we, as Queenslanders, we need to take time and space away from him tonight. And if we frustrate him, then that gives us a good chance of winning.
1: AFL News and Essendon great Matthew Lloyd says James Hurd put it all out there last night, showing just how much he wants to be Brad Scott's successor. Hurd put his hat in the ring during Footy Classified, saying he'd love to coach Essendon again and he's ready to go up against the best candidates in an exhaustive process. Australian Independent Radio News.
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2: And welcome to It's Time, the show where we look at the best of the Australian national charts between the 60s and the 90s, using the Kent Music Report, the Australian Music Report, and the ARIA charts. Today we're looking at the best of the charts from this week in 1978. William, what's coming up on today's show?
3: Coming up on today's show, we've got The Carpenters, The Village People, John Paul Young and Kate Bush.
2: And let's start off today at number 84 on the Australian National Charts this week on the 22nd of May 1978. Here's Jamaican teenagers Althea and Donna with their hit Uptown Ranking.

0: Town Ranking by Althea and Donna at number 84 on the Australian National Charts this week on the 22nd of May 1978. And that single had peaked at number 66 here in Australia 3 weeks previously. The song is a reggae single by Jamaican teenagers Althea Forrest and Donna Reed, recorded when they were 17 and 18 years old in Jamaica. Released in 1977, it was only a minor hit here in Australia, but became a number one single in the UK in February 1978. It features the pair singing over a popular Jamaican instrumental track called Rhythm, which provides the rhythm and backing music from the hit I'm Still In Love, and was inspired as a response to Trinity's three-piece suit. Its breakthrough came after BBC Radio 1 DJ John Peel played it by chance, generating huge audience demand and propelling the duo to international attention.
1: Falling down the charts, 10 places from number 63 to number 73 this week, on the 22nd of May 1978, was the Tom Robinson Band and 2468 Motorway.

0: That's the Tom Robinson Band, number 73 in the Australian Singles Chart this week, on the 22nd of May 1978, with Two Fall, 6-8 Motorway. And the single had peaked at number 12 in March earlier that year. British punk new wave group The Tom Robinson Band released 2468 Motorway in 1977 as their first single. It reached number 5 in the UK and number 13 in Australia. Sung by the now openly bisexual Tom Robinson, the chorus is based on a gay liberation chant, though the song itself sounds like a straightforward driving anthem. The band would later tackle more explicitly political subjects, including homophobia, in Glad to Be Gay. The energetic track quickly became a hit and remained a key part of Robinson's live performances. You're listening to It's Time, the show where we look at the best of the Australian national charts between the 60s and the 90s, using the Kent Music Report, the Australian Music Report, and the ARIA charts. Today we're looking at the best of the charts from this week in 1978.
1: And falling down the Australian national charts this week on the 22nd of May 1978, from number 22 back to number 32 were The Carpenters with Calling Occupants of Interplanetary Craft.

0: That's the Carpenters with their hit Calling Occupants of Interplanetary Craft at number 32 on the Australian National Charts this week on the 22nd of May 1978. It was their last top 20 hit here in Australia before Karen Carpenter sadly passed away from complications due to anorexia nervosa in 1983. The song was originally released in 1976 by Canadian rock band Klaatu. The Carpenters version featured a massive 160 musician ensemble and reached the top 10 in the US and Canada and made number 1 in Ireland. The song's whimsical theme of contacting extraterrestrials led to letters from fans asking about World Contact Day and inspired the Carpenters TV special Space Encounters.
1: Rising up the charts 11 places from number 41 to number 30 this week on the 22nd of May 1978 was American band Blondie and Denny.

0: That's Blondie and Denny at number 30 in the Australian Singles Chart this week on the 22nd of May 1978. And that single peaked at number 12 in the Australian Singles Chart the following month. The hit was Blondie's 1978 cover of her 1963 hit Denise by Randy and the Rainbows. The song, retitled with the French masculine spelling, helped Blondie break internationally. It appeared on their album Plastic Letters and reached number 2 in the UK, spending 3 weeks behind Kate Bush's Wuthering Heights. It also hit number 1 in the Netherlands and made the top 20 across much of Europe. Blondie's version featured Debbie Harry's bright vocals and added a partly improvised French verse, giving the song a new wave twist. In the US, it was their only single from the album, though it didn't chart there.
1: And holding steady at number 20 on the Australian National Charts this week on the 22nd of May 1978 were the Village People with San Francisco.

0: A disco classic there, San Francisco by the Village People at number 20 on the Australian National Charts this week on the 22nd of May 1978. That single went on to peak at number 15 here in Australia 2 weeks later. It was the debut single by the Village People, celebrating the city's nightlife and its vibrant gay neighbourhoods. The lyrics reference the freedom to be yourself and the leather scene and the energy of San Francisco streets. At the time, lead singer Victor Willis was the only member of the group, and producer Jacques Morali quickly assembled the rest of the performers for videos and live appearances. The song reached number 15 here in Australia and highlighted disco's connection to urban queer culture, making it a memorable start to the Village People's career.
1: 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Today we're looking at the best of the charts from this week in 1978.
0: Let's have a look at the top 10 albums of the week here in Australia on the 22nd of May 1978. At number 10 we had Guilty Until Proven Insane by Skyhooks. At number 9, Foreigner by Foreigner. At number 8, French Kiss by Bob Welch. At number 7, Weekend in LA by George Benson. At number 6, The Kick Inside by Kate Bush. At number 5, London Town by Wings. At number 4, Sleeper Catcher by the Little River Band. At number 3, The Stranger by Billy Joel. At number 2, Bat Out of Hell by Meatloaf. And at number 1, we had the best charting album of the year, Saturday Night Fever, the original movie soundtrack. That was at number 1 for 13 weeks, and this was its 10th week at the top. Well, let's have a look at the number 4 album for the week, Sleeper Catcher by Aussie band The Little River Band. And this was its first week where it peaked at number 4. It was their fourth studio album, released in May 1978, and made number 16 on the Billboard Hot 100 in the US. The album was certified platinum by the Recording Industry Association of America in May 1979. At the Australian 1978 King of Pop Awards, the album won Most Popular Australian Album. The cover shows the band playing the Australian gambling game 2-Up with the Sleeper Catcher, retrieving bets left by a tardy gambler. Well, let's have a listen to one of the songs from the album, which was released as a single. Here's Reminiscing.

0: That's Reminiscing from the number four album of the week this week on the 22nd of May 1978, Sleeper Catcher by the Little River Band.
1: Let's take a look at the news headlines for May 1978. On the 9th of May, the body of Aldo Moro, five-time Italian Prime Minister, was found today in central Rome, wrapped in blankets and stuffed into a small Renault. He was shot dead by his Red Brigade captors, who left the car between the Christian Democrat and the Italian Communist Party headquarters. The two parties were due to form a government alliance on the day he was kidnapped. On the 10th of May, Princess Margaret is seeking a divorce from the Earl of Snowdon. 2 years ago, the couple decided to separate. The two children of the marriage are with their mother. It is understood that under a financial settlement, Lord Snowdon gets a central London house, and since the separation, he has been expanding his photographic and artistic work. On the 15th of May, Sir Robert Menzies, Australia's longest-serving Prime Minister and founder of the Liberal Party, died at his Melbourne home today at the age of 83. Sir Robert, partly paralysed after a stroke in 1971, died of a heart attack. On the 21st of May, French and Belgian troops flew into Kolwezi in Zaire today to rescue European residents trapped by an uprising. Survivors reported terror and chaos as soldiers worked to bring civilians to safety. The crisis began last week when former Katangi gendarmes from Angola invaded Kolwezi, with some Zairean troops joining them in a rampage, prompting President Mobutu of Zaire to call for international assistance. And finally, on the 25th of May, a two-year land protest by Māoris at Bastion Point in Auckland has ended with the biggest paramilitary operation in New Zealand's history. More than 600 police swooped on the protest camp using army trucks and bulldozers to clear it after long negotiations had failed to resolve the dispute.
0: And rising up the Australian national charts this week on the 22nd of May 1978 from number 14 to number 12 was Australian singer John Paul Young and Standing in the Rain.

0: Dancing in the Rain by John Paul Young at number 12 on the Australian National Charts, where it peaked on the 22nd of May 1978 here in Australia. The hit was a disco song by John Paul Young, released in Europe in February 1977 and in Australia in December that year, as the final single from his third album, JPY. Written by George Young and Harry Vander, the song became a hit in Europe after DJs flipped the original B-side, Keep On Smiling, to play Standing in the Rain. It peaked at number 2 in Belgium, number 3 in the Netherlands, number 4 in Germany and number 11 in Austria. John Paul Young recalled that a record label employee sent the track directly to a club DJ, where it quickly gained popularity. Probably his best-known hit, Love Is In The Air, followed quickly thereafter, making number 3 on the Australian charts later that year.
1: Holding steady at number 10 in the Australian singles chart this week, on the 22nd of May 1978, was American singer Yvonne Elliman, and If I Can't Have You.

0: Kellerman and If I Can't Have You, holding steady at number 10 in the Australian singles chart this week on the 22nd of May 1978. And that single went on to peak at number 9 in the Australian singles chart the following week. The song was written by the Bee Gees in 1977 and was recorded by American singer Yvonne Elliman for the Saturday Night Fever soundtrack. Originally, the Bee Gees recorded a ballad, How Deep Is Your Love, for the album, while Elliman was given the upbeat disco track. Her powerful vocals turned the song into a major success. Released in February 1978 as the soundtrack's fourth single, it became a US number one hit, the fourth consecutive chart topper, co-written by Barry Gibb.
1: And falling down the Australian national charts this week on the 22nd of May 1978, from number 8 to number 9 was Billy Joel and Just the Way You Are.

0: That's Just the Way You Are by Billy Joel at number 9 on the Australian National Charts this week on the 22nd of May 1978. And that single had peaked at number 6 3 weeks earlier. It was taken from his 1977 album, The Stranger, and was released as the album's second single in November that year. It became Billy Joel's first US top 10 hit, peaking at number 3, and his first UK top 20 hit, reaching number 19. The song won 2 Grammy Awards for Record of the Year and Song of the Year in 1979. The song was written for his first wife, Elizabeth Thaber. Although Billy Joel initially didn't like the song, he was persuaded to include it on the album.
1: You're listening to It's Time, the show where we look at the best of the Australian national charts between the 60s and the 90s, using the Kent Music Report, the Australian Music Report, and the ARIA charts. Today we're looking at the best of the charts from this week in 1978.
2: Falling off the number one spot and making number 3 this week in the Australian Singles Chart on the 22nd of May 1978. Here's the Bee Gees and Stayin' Alive.

0: from the Saturday Night Fever soundtrack. That's the Bee Gees and Stayin' Alive, at number 3 in the Australian Singles Chart this week on the 22nd of May 1978. And that single had peaked at number 1 for 7 weeks between April and May that year. From the Saturday Night Fever soundtrack, released in December 1977, it became one of the band's most recognisable hits, reaching number 1 on the US Billboard Hot 100 in February 1978 for 4 weeks, and number 4 in the UK. Recorded in France for tax reasons, the song features an iconic guitar riff, a steady disco beat, and falsetto vocals. Stayin' Alive won a Grammy for Best Vocal Arrangement and helped the soundtrack dominate the charts, with the Bee Gees writing 4 consecutive US number 1 singles in 1978. The music video for the song was filmed on the MGM Studios backlot in California, with sets recreating New York scenes.
1: And rising up the Australian national charts this week on the 22nd of May 1978, from number 4 to number 2 and on its way to the number 1 position, we had Eruption featuring Precious Wilson and I Can't Stand the Rain.

0: That's I Can't Stand the Rain by Eruption, featuring Precious Wilson, at number 2 on the Australian National Charts this week on the 22nd of May 1978. That single went on to peak at number 1 for 1 week, 3 weeks later. The song was originally recorded by Ann Peebles in 1973 and later covered by several artists. In 1978, British disco group Eruption released a disco version that became their biggest hit, making number one here in Australia and number one also in Belgium, followed by hits like One Way Ticket from their 1978 second album, Leave a Light. Eruption formed in the UK in 1969 as Silent Eruption and were mainly musicians of Caribbean origin. Precious Wilson became their lead singer in 1975, and the group was signed by Hansa Records after being discovered during a European tour supporting Boney M.
1: And finally, let's take a look at the top 10 charting singles of the week, this week on the 22nd of May, 1978. At number 10, we had If I Can't Have You by Yvonne Elliman. At number 9, Just the Way You Are by Billy Joel. At number 8, Night Fever by the Bee Gees. At number 7, Sometimes When We Touch by Dan Hill. At number 6, Can't Smile Without You by Barry Manilow. At number 5, Ebony Eyes by Bob Welch. At number 4, You Took the Words Right Out of My Mouth by Meatloaf. At number 3, Staying Alive by the Bee Gees. At number 2, I Can't Stand the Rain by Eruption featuring Precious Wilson. And at number 1, a single that peaked at the top spot for 3 weeks, and this was its first week at number 1. Here's Kate Bush and Wuthering Heights.

0: That's Kate Bush and Wuthering Heights at number one in the Australian Singles Chart this week on the 22nd of May 1978. And that single peaked at number one for 3 weeks, and this was its first week at the top. It was the debut single by English singer and songwriter Kate Bush, released in January 1978 from her album The Kick Inside. Written in a single evening at age 18, the song was inspired by Emily Bronte's 1847 novel and is sung from the perspective of Catherine Earnshaw's ghost. It became Bush's first number one in the UK, making her the first female artist to reach number one with a self-written song. The track features unusual harmonics, irregular phrases, and a memorable guitar solo by Ian Benson. Two iconic music videos were made, one in a dark room and the other on Salisbury Plain.
1: Well, that's the show for another week. Thanks go to David Kent and his website, www.australianchartbooks.com.au, for the use of his Kent Music Report and Australian Music Report charts in the show. News headlines are mostly sourced from the Chronicle of the 20th Century, published by Penguin. I'm Barry Mackay.
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2: It's human nature to be hypervigilant around risks, but it's also important that that doesn't blind us to opportunities to grow or to accelerate. In fact, Ayrton Senna, the great F1 driver, always used to say, you can't overtake 10 vehicles in the dry. You actually need these wet conditions to disrupt the market a bit and look for opportunities. One of the great opportunities for brand building and business growth during a crisis is how you go to the market, because actually audiences are tuned in to various media channels more than they normally are. 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
0: Following the Marine Rescue Ballina tragedy in which two outstanding members of their rescue team lost their lives, Cherry Sports Group has launched the Marine Rescue Ballina Fund with a commitment of $25,000 to kick it off. 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You can donate directly to Ballina Bowling and Recreation Club, BSB 032591, account number 236790, reference Marine Rescue. 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
2: 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In fact, Ayrton Senna, the great F1 driver, always used to say, you can't overtake 10 vehicles in the dry. You actually need these wet conditions to disrupt the market a bit and look for opportunities. One of the great opportunities for brand building and business growth during a crisis is how you go to the market, because actually audiences are tuned in to various media channels more than they normally are. 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
4: 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In fact, Ayrton Senna, the great F1 driver, always used to say, you can't overtake 10 vehicles in the dry. 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
1: Good morning, I'm Lee Harrison. The temporary reduction in the fuel excise is being credited for bringing down inflation and may keep interest rates on hold. Michael Packey reports.
2: Australia's inflation rate has come down by 0.4%, easing consumer prices to 4.2% for the year to April. Halving the fuel excise has mainly contributed to the result, which has flowed to smaller increases in the cost of housing, transportation and food. Treasurer Jim Chalmers says it's a welcome reprieve.
3: We've had an inflation challenge in our economy, which is made worse by the war in the Middle East.
2: The opposition's Tim Wilson argues the only way inflation will come down is if the government cuts its own spending.
4: Inflation persists. It started before the Iran crisis.
2: About 90% of economists believe the latest CPI data will encourage the Reserve Bank to keep interest rates on hold. Michael Packey, Canberra.
1: Labor's overhaul of Australia's employment system has been broadly welcomed. Nelson Scott reports.
5: The government believes more needs to be done to help the long-term unemployed move off benefits and into work. There's concern the current one-size-fits-all mutual obligation approach is not working because providers are incentivised to focus on job-ready applicants. To address the issue, a new model is being developed which divides recipients into three streams based on their level of need. Employment Minister Amanda Rishworth claims it will give more support to those struggling to find a job,
6: so that they can share in the benefits and dignity of work.
5: The opposition's Jane Hume says the reform is overdue.
7: This is an admission by the government that their current employment services aren't working.
5: Business and welfare advocates have welcomed the changes. Nelson Scott, Canberra.
1: The brother of one of the so-called ISIS brides says his sister hasn't done anything wrong by returning to Australia. Nesreen Zahab was one of four women and six children with links to Islamic State who landed in Sydney on Tuesday night. The cohort were met by a significant police presence, but no arrests have been made. Nesreen's older brother, Mohammed, says if there's been any wrongdoing, she'll accept the full force of the law.
8: At the same time, these guys are Australian citizens. Their kids are Australian citizens. You want to hate on it, you don't like the law, then if you're saying for them to leave, if you don't like the law in Australia, then you must leave.
1: The WA Premier says he's committed to securing the state's energy future at the Australian Financial Review Mining Summit. Bringing an oil refinery back to the state has been flagged as a priority, as well as maximising low-carbon liquid fuels by using canola oils. Roger Cook says the state's capabilities need to be utilised.
9: By securing WA's energy future, we can ensure all Western Australians have access to quality jobs, accessible healthcare and affordable housing, and that will keep Western Australian economy the strongest in the nation.
1: This is Air News. New South Wales has stunned Queensland to make history in the greatest escape the state of origin has ever seen. Leonie Kay reports.
10: The New South Wales Blues put on a masterclass comeback in the state of origin over the Maroons, taking the win 22-20. The Blues were 20-6 down at half-time and roared back in the second half. Winning try scorer James Tedesco told Nine it was a classic finish.
11: Yeah, unbelievable. Oh, it was a tough game. I think I blew one earlier, so I wanted to make up for it and just compete on everything. Came up with it. Just glad we hung in tight. That's what Origin's about all the way to the 80th minute.
1: West Coast could potentially select defender Brandon Stasevich for his first senior game for the club ahead of Sunday's clash with Essendon. Meanwhile, Jake Waterman says the Eagles handled themselves well on the big stage despite the loss in their clash with Collingwood. Nine players played their first game on the MCG in front of over 90,000 fans. Waterman says they stepped up to the occasion.
12: You don't really get those crowds unless you're sort of playing in prelims or grand finals, and I think the way we handled it and the way we handled ourselves throughout the game, yeah, I just tip the hat to, especially the young boys, the way they went about it. They didn't step back from the challenge, they stepped in and they weren't overawed by anything that was going on.
1: Tanasi Kokkinakis is out of the French Open, retiring with an injured right shoulder against Spain's Pablo Carreño Busta. It's his sixth match in 2 years after a string of similar injuries. Australian Independent Radio News.
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14: And your forecast for today, Thursday the 28th of May. It's going to be cloudy with rainfall, possible storms during the day, less likely this evening. Coastal waters, north-northeasterly winds, 15 to 20 knots. Seas below a metre, but increasing on an easterly swell of 1.5 to 2.5 metres. Just come off a high tide 5 minutes ago. 1.3 metres if you want to go out there and measure it. It'll go down to half a metre by around midday today, back up to 1.7 metres. By around 10 to 7 tonight. Temperature at the airport is 18 degrees. Very, very mild out there. On its way to a top of 22. Humidity factor at 100%. Looking forward to the rest of the week. Tomorrow there will be some slight rain. Not much. 70% chance of some light rainfall tomorrow. But then, if you can wait till Saturday, no rain sunny. Sunday, no rain sunny. Monday, Tuesday, Wednesday, no rain sunny. So it's around the corner.
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14: And a very good morning to you all. Good morning, early birders. Good morning, all. Everybody who's listening to Paradise FM, 101.9 at 5 after 6 in the morning, I salute you. Ow, I just poked my eye out. No, I didn't. That was a joke. Although it's very likely that I would do something like that. Hello, everyone. I'm Lloyd. Lloyd Morris, your brekkie host. Now, I'm going to start today's with somewhat of an apology. If you were listening to last night, I was here. I top and tailed it yesterday, and I'm doing it again today. I left you with a warning about taking the washing off the line. There's a big storm coming. It's almost upon us. Now, there was rain, so I was right there. But I watched when I got home, not with horror, but just in awe, as this huge storm front, which was there and was approaching us at a rapid rate, all of a sudden it just separated. Well, I watched it on the radar. One half went left, the other half went right out to sea, and it didn't really occur as I was expecting it. So that's why the apology. I did look it up because I'm a stickler for these kinds of things. You know, I don't want to have to cross the road when I see you, as they say in the classics. So why storm fronts split near the Byron Coast? There is a meteorological explanation. There are two. One's called terrain splitting, which is when it encounters the sharp elevation of the Nightcap Range and the Borders Range. The dense rugged terrain physically disrupts the lower layers. So you've got the inland cell heads left, the coastal cell heads right. There's also a thing called deep wind shear, atmospheric splitting. Severe storms can split. So there's the left move over and the right move over. So I'm LARPing as a meteorologist, and I didn't know any of that. So I did watch that. So there is an apology. We did have rain, but it certainly wasn't as bad as I was expecting. And today's forecast has been downgraded. They were looking at a minimum of 30 mils. Now we're looking at a minimum of 20 mils. So we're just going to have to wait and see. I guess that's basically it with the weather, isn't it? Oh, I've talked too much. I've got to rest.

0: We do all of those things for love. It's a great motivator, don't you know? It's 10cc. We had the Cars before that, a lovely song called Drive. Good morning, everyone. It's about 6:15. Oh, still dark outside.
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0: Petty. He's still learning to fly. Well, he's flying now, isn't he? And before that, the amazing song from Gotcha. It's One Out of the Box, somebody that I used to know. They should make a movie about that song. It's just so extraordinary, the success of it, and how he just disappeared afterwards. It's 25 minutes past six. I've got Doug on the phone. He's at his ivory tower there at the Marine Rescue Tower. Let's go say hi.
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0: Good morning, Douglas.
3: Good morning, Lloyd. How are you?
0: Doing great, mate. What's today? Thursday. It's a good day to be alive. How are you doing?
3: Thursday is a good day to be alive too, yes.
0: Absolutely. All right. Well, let's get into the details. How are conditions there at the bar?
3: Condition the bar, it oscillates a little bit, actually. I think.
0: Say that again. Oscillates.
3: Oscillate. When I say oscillate, it changes between sort of extreme caution and caution. And I think as that tide starts going out, I think it's going to vary more towards the extreme caution side of things.
0: Yeah, it's be an interesting day. I mean, there are no warnings, no hazardous surf warnings for the first time this week, no wind warnings. But
3: last night at midnight, it was very good.
0: Yeah, but and they've also downgraded. It was looking at around 30 mils, and now looking at about 20 mils. So it's going to be a rocky old day. But we'll have to wait and see. Yep. Any boats try to leave? There's one there I can see now on the camera. Coming back in?
3: No, that's right. That's the Dire Straits is just coming back in. It had a bit of a stuck its nose out to have a look around. It's coming back in again.
0: Appropriately named Dire Straits.
3: It is.
0: It's very chocolate out there. We'll talk about that in a second. What's Wave Rider telling us?
3: Now, Wave Rider's telling us the swell details. 1.74 from the east-southeast. We have a sea of 1.1 metres also from the east-southeast, and that gives us a total of 2.05 metres. And the duration's about 8.1 seconds. So that has settled down fairly significantly than it has been for the last week or so.
0: Absolutely.
3: Water temperature's still up there, though, at 23.1 degrees. And I think that's listening to the news last night, they believe that's fueling a lot of the wet weather.
0: Yeah, well, I mean, there is a connection between warm ocean weather and the El Nino or the La Nina. So we'll have to wait and see if that's an indicator. Yeah. But certainly it has been... maybe unusually warm over the last few months. But then again, I'm not, I make mistakes because I'm not a meteorologist. What's Gizzy saying?
3: Gizzy's telling us that we've got the wind of around about the 8 knots from to the west-northwest, which is typical this time of the morning. Air temperature is about 19 degrees, so it's fairly mild out there at the moment. Humidity 94%, and the barometer 1,010, and just falling a little bit.
0: Fair enough. Tides,
3: and
0: mate.
3: Surprisingly,
0: yep, go on.
3: We heard no rain since last night, which is since midnight last night.
0: Well, yeah, and I've already apologised for that because when I left yesterday, I saw this huge weather front about to hit Ballina. I warned everyone, and then when I got home, I watched, as I've already mentioned to the listeners, I watched this storm front literally shear down the middle, and one half went out to sea, the other half went inland, and it missed us. So
3: Nostradamus, you're not.
0: Well, no, I'm many things. I'm more things not than am. Hey, tides, please.
3: Tidewise? All right, tidewise, very quickly for you. We're just past a high, we're coming up to high tide now at just before 6 o'clock at 1 minute to 6, and that's 1.32 metres for the high tide. Next low is at 12 midday at 0.52 of a metre, and we have a further high tide tonight at about 10 to 7, and that's 1.66 metres.
0: Right, looking at your camera, I feel like I want to get a golden ticket because it looks like it's the Chocolate Factory's river. It's quite mucky out there, huh?
3: Where there's foam, there's agitated water. So that's you've got to be a bit careful. But, yes, I think it's at the moment we're having a very, very lovely sort of flat patch. It will get worse as that tide goes out.
0: It will indeed, and we'll wait and see and hopefully speak to you in 2 hours.
3: Thanks very much indeed.
0: Bye-bye.
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0: Hi, me hearties. This be the talking heads, just like me. Got news headlines coming up next. 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

0: Righto, it is news time. Jeff called and he was telling me about the weather and the call disconnected. It wasn't me. I didn't hang up on you, Jeff, just to let you know.
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2: In news headlines, I'm Lee Harrison. Making news today, the Albanese government will today introduce its controversial tax reforms into Parliament. Labor used its recent budget to announce plans to scrap the 50% capital gains tax discount and link the measure to inflation. Negative gearing deductions will be restricted to people investing in newly built homes. A miracle rescue in Laos with five villagers found alive after being trapped in a flooded cave for more than a week. The men had been missing after entering the cave to fossick for gold when they got stranded by rising water due to rain. Two men remain missing and rescue efforts are ongoing. A surfer's died after getting into trouble in the water on the state's south coast. Two surfers were spotted in distress at Jervis Bay, with police, marine rescue and the Navy helping get them to shore. A 43-year-old was pulled from the water but couldn't be revived, while a 38-year-old was checked over by paramedics. And in air sport, New South Wales has won a thrilling State of Origin opener against Queensland 22-20 after being 14 points behind at half-time. James Tedesco scored a spectacular try for the Blues with 90 seconds left to cap off the greatest comeback in Origin history. These stories and more today. This is Air News.
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0: And your forecast for today, Thursday the 28th of May, cloudy with rainfall and possible storms during today, less likely tonight. On our coastal waters, north-northeasterly winds, 15 to 20 knots, seas below a metre, but increasing. And it'll be on an easterly swell of up to 2.5 metres. Just come off the high tide. The low tide now right on midday, around 0.5 metre, goes up to 1.7 of a metre by around 10 to 7 tonight. Now, the temperature at the airport here in Ballina, 18 degrees, very mild out there, on its way to a top of 22 only. Relative humidity at 100%. It's 25 minutes to 7. Welcome, everybody. Welcome to Paradise.

0: Yeah, you gotta love the Crawl, the Aussie Crawl, of course, Beautiful People, James Rain and Co. Before that, Fleetwood Mac, the Big Mac, hold me, it says, 20 minutes to 7 in the morning. Have you ever thought of having a greyhound as a pet? Well, this is for you, because it's the Northern Rivers Adoption Day for greyhounds on Saturday, the day after tomorrow. 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

0: That's a young singer called Catherine Britt. She hails from deep in the heart of Texas. Oh, no, she doesn't. Newcastle. Isn't that a great song? She's actually the youngest Australian artist to ever perform at the Grand Ole Opry there in Texas. Great. Well done, young lady. That's Catherine Britt with her song called Cowgirl Era. And before that, Chunky, otherwise known as Lauren Wood, with her song called Fallen. It's 10 minutes to 7.
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0: So if it's your birthday today, first of all, happy, happy birthday. You're sharing it with this young lady. Her name is Colby, Colby Calais. She's from California. She turns 41 today. This song made number one both here and in America. She's a bit of a Nepo baby. Her father is Ken Calais, who co-produced the Fleetwood Mac's Rumours and Tusks albums. My goodness, definitely a Nepo baby, but this is a number one song, and it's a great song called Bubbly. Happy birthday to you, by the way.

Oh, it's such a great song from the Buckleys, and they hail from just up north, just up the road in the bay. And there's four of them now, the Buckleys. There's Sarah and Lachlan and Molly Buckley, and recently the younger brother Dylan joined in as drummer. They're still active, not as active as they used to be. What a great band called the Buckleys. It's 3 minutes to seven. Now, you feeling all right? Well, if you're feeling a little not all right, here's Joe Cocker. Maybe he can convince you. We got the news coming up next. You're listening to The Brekkie Show right here at Paradise FM 101.9. Yay.

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1: Good morning, I'm Lee Harrison. The Albanese government will today introduce its controversial tax reforms into Parliament. Michael Packey reports.
2: Labor used its recent budget to announce plans to scrap the 50% capital gains tax discount and link the measure to inflation. Negative gearing deductions will be restricted to people investing in newly built homes. With the money saved, workers would get an ongoing $250 tax offset and an instant $1,000 deduction on expenses. While there will be initial debate on the legislation, the government admits the bill is likely to change as it continues to consult various industries who are opposed to the overhaul as it stands. Michael Packey, Canberra.
1: Labor says embracing new construction methods is critical to building more homes. The federal government will invest almost $40 million into so-called kit of parts housing systems. This is where building components are manufactured in a factory before being assembled on a property. Housing Minister Claire O'Neill says the system uses standardised materials, making it easier to build homes.
3: This is about bringing manufacturing thinking into building homes. When you think about it, a home contains basically the same parts, but when we build every home differently, it costs more and it takes longer. This is about making sure we standardise things so they're repeatable.
1: A man's been killed and two others injured during a violent rampage in Queensland's Wide Bay Burnett region. The 78-year-old was walking his dog in Childers yesterday when a 36-year-old man allegedly attacked him with a metal pole, killing him at the scene. Police say two men were seriously injured in separate attacks, with the accused eventually restrained by members of the public before officers arrived. A surfer's died after getting into trouble in the water on the New South Wales south coast. Two surfers were spotted in distress at Jervis Bay, with police, marine rescue and the Navy helping get them to shore. A 43-year-old was pulled from the water but couldn't be revived, while a 38-year-old was checked over by paramedics. Doctors and pharmacists are confident the expansion of a nasal flu vaccine for children will mean more people get protected. Anyone aged 2 to 17 can now use the needle-free alternative. Authorities have spent 3 months planning for this flu season after a longer and more severe strain in the Northern Hemisphere. Pharmacy Guild of Australia President Mario Barone says it's important to reduce barriers to people getting protected.
4: Getting vaccinated not only protects you, but it also protects your younger brother or sister or your grandmother or your grandfather. And that is really important for the immunity of society.
1: And a miracle rescue in Laos with five villagers found alive after being trapped in a flooded cave for more than a week. The men had been missing after entering the cave to fossick for gold when they got stranded by rising water due to rain. Two men remain missing and rescue efforts are ongoing. This is Air News. Essendon great Matthew Lloyd says James Hurd has put it all out there, showing just how much he wants to be Brad Scott's successor. Hurd has put his hat in the ring for the Bombers' vacancy, saying he'd love to coach Essendon again and is ready to go up against the best candidates in an exhaustive process. Lloyd says Hurd putting his hand up for the coaching job will scare off a lot of potential candidates.
5: The factor will be, does the club come out and say he's in the process or out of the process just to get their best candidate, because it's going to be difficult for them because there's too many won't want to go for the job.
1: New South Wales has won a thrilling State of Origin opener against Queensland 22-20 after being 14 points behind at half-time. James Tedesco scored a spectacular try for the Blues with 90 seconds left to cap off the greatest comeback in Origin history.
6: It was a tough game. I think I blew one earlier, so I wanted to make up for it and just compete on everything. Came up with it.
1: And the Western Force will be boosted by the return of Ben Donaldson and George Bridge for their final game of the Super Rugby season. The Force were in the hunt for a club first finals appearance, winning four of their last five games. However, they fell short on bonus points, even with a win over the Reds last weekend. Australian Independent Radio News.
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7: And your forecast for today, Thursday, the 28th of May. It's going to be a cloudy day, as you can tell. There is going to be rainfall, possibly significant, and storms during the day, less likely tonight. Coastal waters, north-northeasterly winds, 15 to 20 knots. Seas blow a metre, but increasing on an easterly swell of 1.5 to 2.5 metres. We've got a low tide coming up at around midday. half a metre. The high that follows at around 10 to 7 this evening, 1.7 metres getting back up there. Temperature still at 18 degrees, but it is creeping up, 18 and a half really. On its way to a top of only 22 degrees today, relative humidity at 100%. Looking forward to the rest of the week. So they're just concentrating on day to today, first of all. So there is still saying there's a very high chance of at least 20 mils today. It may be this afternoon. Once again, there are storms on either side of us. It's just not hitting us at the moment. So there is still that chance, a high chance, a very high chance of significant rain today. Tomorrow, there's a medium chance of some mild rain, light rain tomorrow. But then, Saturday through to Wednesday, we're looking at sunny days, no rain at all. So something for everyone, ducks and others. It's 5 minutes past seven.
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7: Oh, it's the band with no vowels. That's Lynyrd Skynyrd. Call them the Breeze, will ya? G'day, I'm Lloyd. Welcome.

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0: That's our very own Tommy Emmanuel. He's featured there with Molly Tuttle, who happens to be one of the biggest modern bluegrass guitar players in the world. She actually won the International Bluegrass Guitar Player of the Year Award. He's in fine company. Well, she's in fine company too. It's 16 minutes past 7. Now, if you can smell something fishy, that's because the report's coming up next.
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0: And a very good morning to you, Brett. It's better if I do that. Let's start again. And a very good morning to you, Brett.
3: Good morning, mate.
0: It's better.
3: You've got my volume down.
0: Well, no, I didn't actually have you even turned on, to be honest. But we're there now. Interesting day today. How are things for the world of the fisher people?
3: Yeah, mate, going to make it interesting. We're talking a bit of rain, but hopefully less. I was actually talking to my other half. She was on her way to work in Lismore, and it's very, very foggy once again over there today. So,
0: They're still saying it has been downgraded. They were saying 30 mils minimum yesterday. Now it's down to 20, but certainly it is going to be some rain today. But we just have to wait and see.
3: Wait, I've got some blue sky out here at the moment, so I'll take that.
0: Well, that's what I'm saying. And to be honest with you, I had already this conversation with the audience about, I saw the front coming in before I left last night and warned everyone. And then when I got home, I watched it literally separate down the middle, and one half went left, the other half went right. And there is,

0: bottom end of North Creek, also one or two in the main river. Up in the main river, they seem to be a little bit further up, more that ferry, bottom end of Emigrant Creek and just above the ferry. So check out that end of town. Those brim, probably the better numbers, once again, Porpoise Wall and all down that lower reaches, the break walls down that end of town. So a couple of people I spoke to real late got a few on some prawns. There was quite a few caught on the mullet fillets, as per usual, what we've had the last few days. So sticking with those baits, I think if you're out there, if you can time your run and go and fish that run-up tide, great, if, which will be later on. But if you can't, you're going to have to put up with that run-out tide. We're probably going to see plenty of this discoloured stuff with that extra rain coming over the next week to 2 weeks anyway, so we've got to kind of get used to it. But
1: The pictures from the Marine Rescue Tower, it's a very, very chocolate out there. There's a lot of
0: yes, it is. It is, it is. So it's, you know, going over to those oily, smelly baits, as we've been talking about, and those, you know, plenty of scent on the lures.
1: Just interrupt, because I know some people I know think that that's human waste. It's not. It's not leakage. It's just organic matter mixed with oxygenated water that creates bubbles.
0: Yes. Yeah. Spot on. Exactly. Yeah. Exactly. So, mate. We're just going to have to put up with that one. Look. Hopefully. I think as of about tomorrow, we'll start to see that wind and swell really sort of die down a bit. And I'm hoping by about maybe late today, even tomorrow, we'll be able to get back out on some of those beaches and those rock platforms with a much better degree of safety, as it were. So looking forward to that one. Some of those areas well away from the river mouth are going to be worth targeting over Friday and into the weekend. So you know, places like Flat Rock and up towards Lennox will be worth a look, definitely. And even down around Patches, you know, beach and that end of town, you'll be able to get away from it to some degree. So hopefully that's all going to happen, and I reckon the boaties are going to be able to get out, if not tomorrow, probably on the weekend. So get ready for that one. If you are going to go and have a go today, I'm sure you've done the tides already, but what have you got for me? I think there's one this afternoon, another one tonight.
1: Right on midday, half a metre, 10 to 7, 1.7. So they're going up there again, getting up there again.
0: Yeah, nice. But the good thing with that is that will push some cleaner water up underneath, and also those bigger high tides, we've got some smaller low tides, and that'll help rip some of that discoloured stuff out of the river and start to clean things up. So that's good stuff happening there. A couple of crabbies. North Creek was a little quiet yesterday. I did hear about a few in Emigrant and the main river. Main river between the ferry and probably Wardell was the pick of it, although I did hear about a couple below and above if you want to do some dillies below or throw some traps further up. Once again, just watch the debris. It's kind of chilled out a little bit, the debris, so not such an issue as it was a few days ago, but keep an eye on them nonetheless. One or two mulloway around too, mate. Most of them in that just legal up to probably 10, 12 kilo sort of size, so maybe even downsize those lures if you are having a go at them. Still plenty of sharks and rays and bits and pieces out there as well if you want to go and have a bit of fun there. So all in all, mate, hopefully it's not too wet, and glad to see the back end of it and a bit of sunshine the next few days.
1: Well, yeah, guaranteed. Looking at Saturday through to at least next Wednesday, sunny days. So, we have to get through today and a bit of tomorrow.
0: Nice. We'll enjoy it, I'm sure.
1: And I'll probably speak to you later today.
0: All right. Catch you then. See you, buddy. Bye.

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1: Rightio, it's best when I turn it on. I'm having a bit of an issue with that at the moment. It's 7:30 in the morning, so it is time for the news headlines. Hello, everyone. 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I think someone's about to tell you that again.
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3: In news headlines, I'm Lee Harrison. Making news today, the Albanese government will today introduce its controversial tax reforms into Parliament. Labor used its recent budget to announce plans to scrap the 50% capital gains tax discount and link the measure to inflation. Negative gearing deductions will be restricted to people investing in newly built homes. A miracle rescue in Laos with five villagers found alive after being trapped in a flooded cave for more than a week. The men had been missing after entering the cave to fossick for gold when they got stranded by rising water due to rain. Two men remain missing and rescue efforts are ongoing. A surfer's died after getting into trouble in the water on the state's south coast. Two surfers were spotted in distress at Jervis Bay, with police, marine rescue and the Navy helping get them to shore. A 43-year-old was pulled from the water but couldn't be revived, while a 38-year-old was checked over by paramedics. And in air sport, New South Wales has won a thrilling State of Origin opener against Queensland 22-20 after being 14 points behind at half-time. James Tedesco scored a spectacular try for the Blues with 90 seconds left to cap off the greatest comeback in Origin history. These stories and more today. This is Air News.
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1: And your forecast for today, Thursday the 28th of May, cloudy with rainfall and possible storms today, more likely today than tonight. Coastal waters north-northeasterly winds 15 to 20 knots, seas blow a metre but increasing. It'll be on an easterly swell of 1.5 to 2.5 metres. Low tide around midday of 0.5 metre, high tide around 10 to 7 this evening, 1.7 metres, temperatures still 18 degrees. On its way to a top of 22 with a relative humidity of 100%. Now, it is the weather is very dynamic. For instance, the SES at 6:26 this morning put out the monitor conditions for Kyogle, Urbanville and Wiangaree, and less than 45 minutes later, they reduced that threat. So it is a dynamic thing, the weather, and we're doing the best we can to give you the accurate information. It's 26 minutes to 8.

0: Oh, great song by The Motels, Only the Lonely. They released 45 years ago. That was the Corgis with their big, big hit, Everybody's Got to Learn Sometime. It's 20 minutes to 8. Now, are you someone who simply can't look away when you have the opportunity to help someone? 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You'll see there it's a /awards, but you should see it on the site. Nominations have a renewed closing date. You've now got until 5 p.m. on Monday to do that. It's now, well, let's call it 18 minutes to 8.
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0: Bit of MJ for you at 10 minutes to 8. That's Michael Jackson, of course, with Human Nature. And before that, a beautiful song from Adele called Chasing Pavements. As I said, it's 10 minutes to 8. Looking at the radar, well, it looks like Lismore is getting a fair downpour as we speak, and it might be pushing its way towards us here, but we'll have to wait and see.
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well. That's one of the defining songs of the early 70s soul and funk. Curtis Mayfield, indeed, with Move On Up. It's 6 minutes to 8 o'clock. Oh, that song makes me want to get up and dance. So how about everybody? Let's all dance. Of course, not if you're driving. There'll be no driving and dancing. No, no, no. But for everyone else, let's dance.

0: Oh, well, that took it out of me. Did you dance with me? Good on ya. Hey, it's 8 o'clock in the morning. It's news time.
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2: Good morning, I'm Lee Harrison. Labor's being accused of wedging the opposition by combining a series of controversial tax changes in one piece of legislation. Michael Packey reports.
3: The Albanese government will introduce an omnibus bill into Parliament, which has four key aspects. The legislation will abolish the 50% capital gains tax discount and link the measure to inflation. Negative gearing will be restricted to newly built properties. The bill will also include a tax offset of $250 a year and give workers an instant $1,000 deduction on expenses. The opposition believes the legislation should be split because it supports the last two measures but argues the first two will damage investment. Michael Packey, Canberra.
2: Three crime scenes have been established following a violent fatal rampage in a central Queensland town. A 36-year-old man is accused of killing a 78-year-old man in a violent attack and assaulting two other men over a one-hour period in Childers. He was eventually restrained by members of the public before police arrived. It's understood none of the victims are known to the accused. A surfer is drowned off the New South Wales south coast after getting into distress with another surfer. The 43-year-old man was pulled unresponsive from the water at Jarvis Bay, while a 38-year-old was assessed by paramedics but was not hurt. A new umbilical cord blood trial is hoping to heal our tiniest Aussie battlers. More from Gabrielle Hodson.
4: A Queensland baby less than a third the size of an average newborn has become a national pioneer thanks to researchers in Melbourne. Tiny Louis has a brain injury, and News Corp says his parents seriously considered moving overseas to access stem cell therapy. But Monash University and the Monash Children's Hospital have been running a trial into donor cord blood cells. They're investigating whether the blood can act as a natural shield to protect premature babies from long-term brain damage. They'll get stem cells from umbilical cord blood, which are vital as a blueprint for the body and for repair after injury. Gabriel Hodson reporting.
2: Donald Trump has declared he's not satisfied yet with the terms of a deal being negotiated with Iran. The US president says Iran wants very much to make a deal to end the war, but so far they haven't got there as the US isn't satisfied with the deal.
5: We will be either that or we'll have to just finish the job. But their Navy is gone, as I've said 1,000 times. Their Navy is gone. Their Air Force is gone. Everything's gone, and they're negotiating on fumes. But we'll see what happens. Maybe we have to go back and finish it. Maybe we don't.
2: And Australian researchers have disproved the urban myth of baby brain, finding new parents don't experience cognitive decline. The Monash University study found the new mothers and fathers performed similar to non-parents on all cognitive measures. This is Air News. Tennis, and another two Aussies have been eliminated from the French Open. Paul Walsh reports.
6: After his gutsy five-set victory in round one, Australia's Thanasi Kokkinakis was unfortunately able to back it up in the second round and was forced to retire from his match against the Spaniard Pablo Carreño Busta early in the third set, with the scores tied at one set all. It was just another setback for the 30-year-old who has been dogged by injuries for most of his career. The other Aussie in day four action, James Duckworth, found the going tough against the 19-year-old Rafael Hodar, going down in four sets, 6-1, 6-7, 6-4, 7-5, with the biggest upset of the day being the defeat of the women's number 2 seed Elena Rybakina at the hands of the world number 55 Yulia Stadadubseva from the Ukraine. Paul Walsh for Air Sport.
2: New South Wales has pulled off the great escape, coming from 20-0 down to win State of Origin 1 in Sydney. Blues coach Laurie Daly says the entire side had to lift after a poor first half against the Maroons.
7: Origin's all about fight, isn't it? You know, it's you're never going to get too many opportunities to put on plays that look good, which you might do in the NRL. It's about fight, and it's about hunger, and it's about having a crack.
2: And Hawthorn stars Will Day and Jack Gunston will return from injury against St Kilda tonight at Marvel Stadium. Day makes his long-awaited comeback from a dislocated shoulder. Australian Independent Radio News.
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0: And your forecast for today, Thursday the 28th of May. Cloudy with rainfall and possible storms during the day, less likely tonight. Coastal waters, north-northeasterly winds, 15 to 20 knots. Seas below a metre, but increasing on an easterly swell of 1.5 to 2.5 metres. Low tide around midday of 0.5 metre. High tide around 10 to 7 this evening, 1.7 metres. Temperature is still on 18 degrees, has been all morning, on its way to a top of 22 with a relative humidity factor up there at 100%. Righty, let's look forward. Let's talk about today. We're still expecting at least 20 mils of rain today. I can't tell you when and where, but it's, it may be approaching. Tomorrow, there's only a medium chance of some very light showers. But after tomorrow, it's a good period. It's going to be a sunny weekend, both Saturday and Sunday, and at this stage leading into next week, Monday, Tuesday and Wednesday, no rain and sun. So that's pretty good news. 5 minutes past eight.
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9: Good morning, Lloyd. Good morning, Paradise listeners. Well, it's actually quite a nice morning down here this morning. Finally, just finally, the land has got colder than the ocean this morning. Like you said, it's 18 degrees. So the ocean temperature is still up around that 23 degree. So now that the land's got colder than the ocean, that creates the southwest wind or the offshore wind that cleans up the waves for us. It's been blowing all night since about midnight last night, so it's quite got a nice clean swell. And we've still got some leftovers from the remnants of that big swell we've had. It's still well and truly in the head to, well, a bit overhead high. There's some really, and there's some good waves on all the Ballina beaches are lighting up this morning. The midday low tide might get the points breaking, but I think the swell might have got a little bit too small. It's head for the beaches day today. That will come up northerly as this cloud gets pushed away a little bit. We'll get northerly, but then we're going to start to see some cold weather. So from here on in, we might see the best time of year for surfing in the Ballina Shire is the winter time.
0: Holy
9: and that's
0: dooly.
9: Coming up, yes. And then we'll start to see cold westerly mornings, good clean lines of swell, good surf conditions then. And we can't wait because this run we've had great swell for a couple of months now, but the wind conditions have been really something to deal with at the moment.
0: Leno went off yesterday. The lookout was packed. It was just
9: it was a spectacular to watch some of the crazies out there, Lloyd. You got to today's a bit more for the average surfer. Whereas yesterday was only for the experience or the crazy one.
0: Fair enough. All right, so we've got a bit of a mixed bag today. It is going to rain. You know, we're going to get probably 20 mils. That's what they've been saying. It's downgraded from 30 mils, but we'll wait and see, I guess. We'll wait and see. But we've got some sunny days coming up. But whatever the case, thank you for joining us this morning.
9: Have a good day, Lloyd.
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0: Well, I really enjoyed dancing with David Bowie before the news. I think now it's time to get down and get funky. But, you know, if you're my age, make sure you can get back up again, okay? Click.
1: What?

0: Oh, what a great song. One of the true geniuses of rock and roll, that's Paul Simon, of course, with You Can Call Me Al. Do you remember the video clip? It was so very funny with Chevy Chase, back in the day when Chevy Chase was funny. Before that, Oasis with Wonderwall. It's 20 minutes past 8. Hello.
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0: Oh, I love that song. Hope you do too. He's Keb, is his name. K-E-B, Keb Mo. And the song is called Life is Beautiful. And I agree. It's 25 minutes past eight. Let's go over to the Marine Rescue Tower.
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0: And we're saying hello to Ray. Good morning, Ray.
3: Good morning, Lloyd. And good morning, Ballina.
0: How are conditions?
3: Another wet morning.
0: Is it? Has it started yet? I don't know. I've been looking at it. Oh, the right. Yeah, I thought it was coming. Well, let's start at the top and work our way down. How are conditions at the bar?
3: Not terrific at the moment. In fact, all morning. We've had it on extreme caution. A couple of times it looked like it was going back to caution, but I just took a walk up there and those waves are big and they are breaking. So, yeah, extreme caution.
0: Yeah, no, fair enough too. What's Wave Rider telling us?
3: Wave Rider has got a swell of 2.01 from the east southeast, a sea of 1.18 of at east southeast, a total of 2.33 and a duration of 8.3 seconds. Water temperature 23.1 degrees. I'm reading somebody else's writing here, so.
0: Oh, you're doing a great job. Gizzy on the roof. What's that saying?
3: 10 knots from the southwest. Air temperature is 19 degrees. I was just out there, actually. It is quite cool, you know, combined with that wind. So, yeah, getting a bit on the chilly side. Humidity is 95% and the barometer is 1009 and falling. Not showing any rainfall since midnight, but I was just out there again, as I said. And it is raining.
0: Yeah, so well, I would just take a look at the Grafton radar, although I'm a bit hesitant because of the shearing that took place last night. But right now that radar is showing us quite a decent storm about to hit us. Unless it shears away like it did last night, and I don't know. Tides, please.
3: Tides. So we are in a high at the moment at 1.28 metres, going to a low at midday. I'm sorry, I'm reading Friday. Let me go back. Forgive me for that. A high of at 5:59 a.m., which was 1.32 metres, going to a low at midday of 0.52 metres, and up to a high tonight at 6:50 p.m. of 1.66 metres. So, yes, forgive me for that little...
0: That's okay, Ray. We love you.
3: I was handed these sheets at the last minute.
0: You did say that.
3: And I heard your age, by the way, but I won't tell.
0: Ray, I just want to say thank you very much for joining us. You have a wonderful day.
3: Thank you, Lloyd.
0: Bye-bye.
3: Okay, bye.
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0: Ah, you heard him, Jack. Go hit the road, mate. It's time. Off you go. That's Ray Charles, of course, right here. It's 8:30 in the morning. We've got the news headlines. But after the news headlines, we've got a little bit of an interview. We were expecting Dave Harmon from the Rotary Club of Ballarat and Richmond, but he's not feeling the best. But luckily, he's got a better half. Her name is Robin. They work together in Rotary roles and community work, including education and vocational services. Robin's also been involved in the Rotary activities, including vocational service awards, club programs. She's here in the studio, and we'll be talking to her after the news.
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2: In news headlines, I'm Lee Harrison. Making news today, the Albanese government will today introduce its controversial tax reforms into Parliament. Labor used its recent budget to announce plans to scrap the 50% capital gains tax discount and link the measure to inflation. Negative gearing deductions will be restricted to people investing in newly built homes. A miracle rescue in Laos with five villagers found alive after being trapped in a flooded cave for more than a week. The men had been missing after entering the cave to fossick for gold when they got stranded by rising water due to rain. Two men remain missing and rescue efforts are ongoing. A surfer's died after getting into trouble in the water on the state's south coast. Two surfers were spotted in distress at Jervis Bay, with police, marine rescue and the Navy helping get them to shore. A 43-year-old was pulled from the water but couldn't be revived, while a 38-year-old was checked over by paramedics. And in air sport, New South Wales has won a thrilling State of Origin opener against Queensland 22-20 after being 14 points behind at half-time. James Tedesco scored a spectacular try for the Blues, 90 seconds left to cap off the greatest comeback in Origin history. These stories and more today. This is Air News.
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0: And your forecast for today, Thursday the 28th of May. Cloudy with rainfall, possible storms during the day, less likely this evening. Coastal waters, north-northeasterly winds 15 to 20 knots. Seas blow a metre but increasing, and they'll be on an easterly swell of, well, around 1.5 to 2.5 metres. We've got a high, low tide, sorry about that, low tide coming up at around midday of 0.5 metre. The high tide around 10 to 7 this evening. That'll be 1.7 metres. Temperature still 18 degrees, hasn't budged, on its way to a top of 22. Relative humidity at 100%. Now, you know, unless the radar's lying, there is a huge storm front approaching, if not already here in the Ballina area. So I think this time I've got it right, but you never know with me.
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0: With me, Lloyd, for the last half hour of the Brekkie Show this Thursday. It's my great pleasure to welcome Robin Harmon to the microphone. Hello, Robin.
8: Hello, Lloyd. How are you this morning?
0: Oh, I'm doing good. Thank you very much for coming here. Poor Dave. Thank he's got, you. What, a bit of a lurgy, has
8: yes,
0: he?
8: Yes, he does, and unfortunately.
0: He didn't want to share it because he's got a kind-hearted man. So, David, I'm sure you're listening. I hope you feel better today, my friend. But you're well replaced, Robin. Well, he's well replaced with you. Welcome
8: Thank
0: to the
8: you.
0: Studio.
8: Thanks so much, Lloyd.
0: So lots of things going on, as always, with Rotary. I mean, I always mention it, you know, multiple times a week, how Ballina, Richmond on Rotary punch so much above their weight. It's not just local, it's international. You do so much work for the community. So let's talk with one of the international things, which is the donations in kind crew. So maybe you could tell us about that.
8: Yes, our wonderful donations in kind crew, so aptly named the Dickers, led by Richard Crandon and our very own Wayne Crawford. And they're a committed group of guys who source different items in the community and pack containers and send them overseas. So they're items that would normally end up in landfill. So they're anything from household goods to medical.
0: Stuff that we have no problem with throwing away is absolutely needed elsewhere in the world.
8: That's right, and it's still in good condition.
0: And we're talking about a particular place. It's called House Piccaninny Orphanage. It's in Papua New Guinea. Maybe you could tell us about that.
8: Yes, there's a remarkable woman by the name of Donna Harvey Hall who began an orphanage there in 2015. Donna's now 80 and she's been supporting her community. She's lived most of her life in Wau, Papua New Guinea, and this orphanage has around 20 young people aged 6 to 16, and they're in...
0: Babies.
8: Yes, absolutely. Most of them have lost at least one parent to HIV and, you know, their mums really struggle to keep the family together.
0: And this 80-year-old woman has got this orphanage.
8: Yeah, absolutely.
0: How extraordinary.
8: She's been running an outreach program too for many, many years where she supports more than 40
0: so you've committed,
8: young people.
0: You've committed to sending a container of household items to House Piccaninny Orphanage.
8: Yes.
0: I've got a list of staff. I can't go through the list. It's quite extensive. Basically everything from clothes to toiletry, sheets, kitchenware, gardening implements, cleaning supplies, first aid supplies, small furniture items, school supplies, craft items, sewing machines, beds, baby supplies. The list does go on. And they're still looking for donations?
8: Absolutely.
0: So I'll give Wayne's phone number. Wayne, the wonderful Wayne Crawford, last year's Senior Citizen of the Year, I think, for the Ballina Shire account, the Shire Awards. 0413 292 629. If you think you've got some goods that the Donations in Kind crew can send to Papua New Guinea, or just call us. If you didn't get that number, just call us at the studio and we'll pass it on. How about that?
8: That's great. Thanks, Lloyd. Wayne would love to hear from people.
0: Now, you've got the Rotary Club's 40-year anniversary coming up in June. Tell us about that.
8: We do. That's a very special occasion for our club to be celebrating 40 years. And we have a charter member in our club, Col Lee, who is very well known in Ballina.
0: We love Col.
8: We all love Col.
0: We'll
8: absolutely
0: talk about him in a minute too, because he's just come off a serious operation. We'll talk about
8: he
0: that
8: has
0: at the end.
8: Yes.
0: But so carry on about the anniversary.
8: Wonderful opportunity for our club to celebrate everything that we have done supporting our community here in Ballina.
0: So that's on the
8: abroad.
0: 27th of June.
8: It is,
0: and but you've got a meeting on the 4th of June where you'll be presenting proceeds from your recent combined Against the Wind cycle challenge with the Boaty Boys. What is that all about?
8: Oh, that was an amazing event. The Boaty Boys from Lennox Head partnered with our club. They did a 350-kilometre cycle in 3 days. The 350 kilometres resonated with the number of phone calls that police in Australia receive around domestic and family violence every day. So that's why the boys set the challenge at 350 kilometres.
0: And they raised $37,000.
8: Yeah, it's incredible, isn't it?
0: How extraordinary. Now, those funds are going to go to what they call DV Safe phones. What are those?
8: Yes, so they're phones that are repurposed and then provided by our local police stations to survivors of domestic and family violence.
0: How brilliant. And that $37,000 is going to go a long way to buying a few phones, I imagine.
8: It certainly will.
0: How wonderful. That is such a great idea. How's the Love Bites program going?
8: Well, part of our funds raised from the cycle challenge will be going to NAPCAN, which is our National Association for the Prevention of Child Abuse and Neglect. And in that, they are the custodians of the Love Bites Respect for Relationships Education program. And they're looking at preparing a new curriculum to involve parents.
0: Yeah, a parents-based curriculum. How wonderful. So that's going to be available online for parents to access when their children take part in the Love Bites program.
8: Yeah, so that will be a great opportunity for parents to be able to then have those conversations with their children about what they're learning at school.
0: You got a lot going on, huh?
8: We do.
0: We touched upon that wonderful dear Col Lee and his wife Julie. Why don't you let us know what's going on there?
8: Well, Col and Julie are like textbook perfect patients.
0: So in case anybody didn't know, was it just last month? Not long ago, last month, the month before, Col had his kidney replaced.
8: Yes, it was in April.
0: It was donated by Julie, his wife.
8: Yeah, by his beautiful wife. And, you know, that's the gift of life that Julie has been able to give to Col. and they've made a remarkable recovery. Dave and I were both fortunate enough to be able to go to Sydney and spend 8 days helping them in their recovery when they were discharged from hospital. And that was a beautiful time to spend with them. And
0: a new life. It's an extraordinary thing.
8: Absolutely.
0: Because he was getting his dialysis every day, like many, many other people. Let's not quibble about that.
8: And that's very taxing.
0: We know and love Cole, and it's been a huge effort by both of them. And the fact that they're being released a month early is wonderful news. Because let's face it, what are you, 65 years old already, isn't he?
8: A
0: little bit older than that.
8: Yes.
0: Now, is there anything else you want to say before we say bye-bye, Robin?
8: I'd also just like to mention the Cash Housie at Cherry Street Sports Club, please, Lloyd, where they've donated from that Cash Housie $10,000 that will go towards NAPCAN for the new parents-based curriculum. They're very supportive of our Love Bites programs in our schools. And, so just a shout-out to Cherry Street for that.
0: Absolutely. The amazing job that Cherry Street do as well for our community. Yep. I agree. And I love a good game of Cash Housie. I used to call it when I was younger. It's a lot of fun.
8: It certainly is.
0: So, Dave, good news, bad news. Good news, Dave, Robin is wonderful. Bad news, you're sacked. No, you're not.
8: Not at all.
0: No,
8: please,
0: not at all. Dave, I hope you feel better. I know you're at home and I hope you can breathe a little easier today. Robin, wonderful to have you in the studio. Thank you so much for joining me.
8: Thank you for having me, Lloyd.
0: Right, bye-bye now.
8: Thanks. Bye.

0: I have a 50 years later, a song that has not lost any relevance, I should say, whatsoever. Cat Stevens with his Peace Train. It's 9:15.
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0: Oh, that's what I wanted to say. Shaboom.

0: That's the Mavericks. Of course, they're dancing the night away. Those lucky men, those. It's 9 minutes to nine. We've got the Beatles coming up next. But just to let you know, that storm, there's a huge storm front approaching Ballina right now. So that's, like, determined. And I just heard from Jeff again. He called back. Thank goodness. I was a bit worried. And he said there at the dip in Uralba, if you're travelling around there, he said it's underwater. Don't go through at speed. So that's at Uralba at the dip. So that inclement weather is now upon us. It's 8 minutes to nine.
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Beatles, of course, at 5 minutes to nine, which means it's my time to get out of here. Thank you very much for joining me this morning. You've got Warwick after the news. He'll be taking you through to lunchtime, and then I'll be topping and tailing it. So I'll be back at around 3 o'clock to keep you company on your drive home today. Now, that storm front is here. It's colour-coded. It doesn't look anything more than moderate, nothing heavy, but it's here. So please, please, please be careful on the roads. Take extra caution. There's lots of stuff happening. Just be aware of it and stay safe, will you? My name is Lloyd. Bye-bye.

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1: Good morning, I'm Lee Harrison. The federal government is preparing to introduce its tax reforms into Parliament despite growing backlash. The legislation will rein in the capital gains tax discount and restrict negative gearing deductions to newly built homes. Embedded in the bill will be a $250 tax offset and an instant $1,000 deduction on work expenses. Chamber of Commerce and Industry Chief Executive Andrew McKellar says the legislation is poorly designed.
2: We really do urge the opposition and the crossbench senators insist on an inquiry into this, make the government come and justify the changes that it's seeking to make, because I really don't think they've explained them clearly to the public.
1: A man's in custody following a violent fatal rampage in a central Queensland town. A 78-year-old man was killed after he was allegedly beaten with a metal pole in Childers in a random attack. Police say the 36-year-old also assaulted two men in their 60s in separate incidents over the same one-hour period and was eventually restrained by members of the public before police arrived. A man's died after being pulled unresponsive from waters off the New South Wales south coast. The 43-year-old got into trouble when surfing at Jervis Bay. A second surfer was also rescued and assessed by paramedics as a precaution. Research shows high relapse rates for most blood cancers is leading to an increase in patients experiencing scanxiety. The name is given to the fear that necessary testing will show the disease has returned. Leukemia Foundation spokesperson Bill Stavresky says scanxiety affects half of those diagnosed.
3: We know that blood cancer has a significant impact on a person's physical well-being. But what goes unnoticed is the psychological, the emotional and the stress toll that living with blood cancer can have.
1: Overseas, and there have been cheers and celebrations as five villagers were found alive after more than a week trapped in a flooded cave in Laos. The men were trapped by rising waters after entering the cave system to search for gold. Two men remain missing and rescue efforts are ongoing. But there were jubilant scenes as the first group made it to safety. And the federal government is investing $40 million into what's called kit of parts construction systems. It's where standardised building components are made in a factory, then used to assemble a property. Labor claims the system will help accelerate construction times. This is Air News. New South Wales has stunned Queensland to make history in the greatest escape the state of origin has ever seen. Leonie Kay reports.
4: The New South Wales Blues put on a masterclass comeback in the state of origin over the Maroons, taking the win 22-20. The Blues were 20-6 down at halftime and roared back in the second half. Winning try scorer James Tedesco told Nine it was a classic finish.
5: Yeah, unbelievable. Oh, it's a tough game. I think I blew one earlier, so I wanted to make up for it and just compete on everything. Came up with it. Just glad we hung in tight. That's what Origin's about all the way to the 80th minute.
1: West Coast could potentially select defender Brandon Stasevich for his first senior game for the club ahead of Sunday's clash with Essendon. Meanwhile, Jake Waterman says the Eagles handled themselves well on the big stage despite the loss in their clash with Collingwood. Nine players played their first game on the MCG in front of over 90,000 fans. Waterman says they stepped up to the occasion.
6: You don't really get those crowds unless you're sort of playing in prelims or grand finals, and I think the way we handled it and the way we handled ourselves throughout the game, yeah, I just tip the hat to, especially the young boys, the way they went about it. They didn't step back from the challenge, they stepped in and they weren't overawed by anything that was going on.
1: Tanasi Kokkinakis is out of the French Open, retiring with an injured right shoulder against Spain's Pablo Carreño Busta. It's his sixth match in 2 years after a string of similar injuries. Australian Independent Radio News.
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7: Cloudy today with rainfall and possible storms during the day. For coastal waters, north-northeasterly winds 15 to 20 knots. Seas below a metre, but increasing on an easterly swell of 1.5 to 2.5 metres. The next tide will be a low tide around midday today, 0.5 of a metre. Currently the temperature 18 degrees, humidity 100%.

Boz Scaggs on Paradise FM, Fly Like a Bird, and the Beach Boys heading off to Kokomo, 13 minutes after 9 o'clock. Good morning, I'm Warwick Manning. Welcome to Memories in Music for this very wet Thursday, the 28th of May, and the rain is tumbling down. Okay, we'll make the most of it, regardless of the weather. Got some great music to play for you in the program. I'll be with you until 1 this afternoon. And if you're celebrating anything on this wet old day, maybe it's a birthday, an anniversary, whatever, let me wish you all the very best, and I do hope you have a good day. My thought for the day, the less you have, the less you have to worry about.

0: Oh, Rita wrote a letter. There's Paul Kelly and Sean Colvin, Sonny Came Home. 21 minutes after 9, Paradise FM. And Paradise partner, the Ballina East Lions Club, have a fundraiser barbecue on Saturday. It's from 9 a.m. to 1 p.m. outside 40 Winks in the Homemaker Centre, Boeing Avenue, Ballina. The barbecue is held every fourth Saturday of the month, and funds raised go to various organisations in our own community. So if you're doing a bit of shopping in that area, outside 40 Winks in the Homemaker Centre, look out for the Ballina East Lions Club and their fundraiser barbecue from 9 a.m. to 1 p.m, and that's on Saturday.
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4: It's human nature to be hypervigilant around risks. But it's also important that that doesn't blind us to opportunities to grow or to accelerate. In fact, Ayrton Senna, the great F1 driver, always used to say, you can't overtake 10 vehicles in the dry. 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
5: 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Don't rush. Hang up and call the official number yourself.
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0: In our Daily Double this morning on Paradise FM, John Fogarty with Jambalaya and Old Man Down the Road. John Fogarty was born in Berkeley, California on this day in 1945. John Fogarty is 81 today, lead singer, vocalist, songwriter and musician. He led the four-man band Creedence Clearwater Revival. They had several hits in Australia beginning in 1969 with Proud Mary. The best-selling album was Cosmos Factory. John had two solo hits in 1985 with The Old Man Down the Road and also Jambalaya, and that was in 1973. On his 68th birthday, he released the solo album Wrote a Song for Everyone, which features John and other artists. It made number six here in Australia. John Fogarty from Creedence Clearwater Revival, 81 years old today. It's 25 minutes to 10.
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0: Australia's first greyhound track meeting was held at Epping Racecourse, later called Harold Park, in Sydney on this day in 1927. The Goon Show, then called The Crazy People, began on BBC Radio on this day in 1951. It starred Peter Sellers, Spike Milligan, Harry Secombe and Michael Benteen. A year later, the program was retitled The Goons and the scripts were penned by Spike Milligan. Amnesty International was founded by Peter Berenson in London on this day in 1961. Francis Chichester completed his 47,500-kilometre voyage around the world in his yacht Gypsy Moth 4, arriving back in Plymouth, England on this day in 1967. Heavy snow fell during the rugby league match in Canberra between the Canberra Raiders and West Tigers on this day in 2000. Some players suffered frostbite. Jimmy Barnes declared that he had quit his 30-year addiction to booze and cocaine. It was on this day in 2002. And iPads went on sale in Australia on this day in 2010. And born in Atlanta, Georgia in 1944 was Gladys Knight, the American singer from Gladys Knight and the Pips. And Gladys Knight is 82 today. And this was her biggest hit here in Australia.

0: The Easy Beats on Paradise FM, Friday on My Mind. And that song was named by APRA as Australia's best song of the past 75 years. That was on this day in 2001, The Easy Beats. Kylie Minogue, before that, I Should Be So Lucky. That was her biggest hit here in Australia. And Kylie Minogue was born in Melbourne on this day in 1968. Kylie is 58 today. She's the highest-selling female Australian artist of all time. In February of last year, she commenced her first tour in her home country since 2019. There you go. She had her first Christmas number one in 2025 with the song Christmas. It's from an expanded edition of her 2015 album, Kylie Christmas. There you go. Kylie Minogue, 58 today. Gladys Knight and the Pips before that, So Sad the Song. And as I mentioned, Gladys Knight was born in Atlanta, Georgia on this day in 1944. And Gladys is 82 today. And that was their biggest hit, So Sad the Song. It's 13 minutes to 10 o'clock, Paradise FM.
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0: Somewhere out there where dreams come true. There's Linda Ronstadt and James Ingram and Rick Price. 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
1: 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Mumbai Masala at the river end of Martin Street. 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
1: Hello there, I'm Sean Bindley. The Albanese government maintains its changes to the tax system will make it easier for young people to buy a home. Legislation will be introduced into Parliament, which will clamp down on the capital gains tax discount and negative gearing concessions. The money raised will help fund a $250 tax offset each year and an instant $1,000 deduction in work expenses. Senior Labor Minister Jason Clare says it's the right policy for the times.
2: What this legislation is about fundamentally is being able to cut income tax, help young Australians to be able to buy a home, and making changes to the tax system that make all of that possible. One funds the other.
1: Officials in New York and New Jersey are launching an investigation into FIFA, world football's governing body, over concerns about match ticket pricing practices. Mitch McCann reports.
3: Well, it's fair to say in the lead up to the FIFA World Cup, much of the discussion has been around ticket and transport prices, but also visas for travellers to get into the United States. But on Wednesday, it was revealed that the Attorney Generals of New York and New Jersey are launching an investigation into how FIFA's been charging for tickets to ensure that fans aren't being taken advantage of. And there are a couple of issues there for them. One is a concern relating to the seats that fans purchased within a range of categories at MetLife, where tickets were bought on, you know, based on stadium maps, only for more premium seating to be released within the same categories at a later date. And fans who originally bought tickets say they were relegated to less favourable seats, but they're also concerned about the prices generally of tickets amid reports that the three main categories for tickets, the prices rose on average by 34% between October and April.
1: A new hospital building is officially opening in Sydney's West today, offering expanding surgery and intensive care for children. Jefferson Shaw has the details.
4: The new 14-storey building at Westmead Children's Hospital offers complex care, surgery and intensive treatment all in the one building. It's the centrepiece of the state government's $659 million redevelopment for the hospital. 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
1: One of the country's worst pedophiles will head to Queensland's highest court in a bid to reduce his sentence. Georgia Kondak has more.
5: Brisbane childcare worker Ashley Paul Griffith was sentenced to life in jail in 2024 after pleading guilty to more than 300 charges involving rape, indecent treatment of a child under 12 and making child exploitation material. Last December, an appeal was lodged in arguing the sentence imposed was manifestly excessive. His legal team submitted he should face a 25 to 30 year sentence with a non-parole period of 15 years. The appeal is holding up Griffith's extradition to New South Wales, where more than 20 alleged victims are awaiting justice. Georgia Kondek, Brisbane.
1: Four young people have died and dozens more have been injured in the 12 months since the Victorian government's machete amnesty came into force. Police say since the ban and the weapons amnesty bins were installed, attacks have become more violent. The latest overnight, with a boy stabbed at High Point Shopping Centre. Police Minister Anthony Carbines says figures show there are fewer bladed weapons on the streets. The Australian dollar is buying